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2: Blustery showers will return to most areas throughout the morning and some will experience thunder. Pleasant sunny spells at times though, but feeling rather cool overall, a high of 17 degrees Celsius.
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0: Hi there, I'm Lyndall and I'm just dropping in to invite you to my Sunday morning breather every Sunday 10 till 1 on Ultimate Radio. 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
1: Protesters have taken to the streets of Belfast in the wake of Monday's knife attack. Demonstrators have set bins and cars alight, and a bus has been torched in the city centre. Assistant Chief Constable Ryan Henderson says violence is unacceptable.
2: People have a right to have their voice heard, and they have a right to do that peacefully. If that's done in a violent way, all that does, and I saw it firsthand last year, damages communities and drags young people into it. I would plead for calm heads in relation to that.
1: The protests come after a 30-year-old Sudanese man was charged with attempted murder. He'll appear in court later after attacking a man in his 40s. Donald Trump's accusing Iran of shooting down a US helicopter near the Strait of Hormuz. The president's threatening to retaliate. An electrician who murdered his partner and blew up their home is beginning a life sentence. Clifton George from North London stabbed Annabelle Rook when she tried to end their relationship. And Thomas Tuchel says England can't be considered favourites at this year's World Cup because it's been too long since they've won it. That's the latest from Radio News Hub. I'm David Hall.
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1: Blustery showers will return to most areas throughout the morning and some will experience thunder. Pleasant sunny spells at times though, but feeling rather cool overall, a high of 17 degrees Celsius.
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0: Well, get on with it then.
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1: In other words, music from any artist, any decade, or any style. 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And, of course, bringing back those long-forgotten memories with the 60s snapshot. To make a request or to suggest a feature idea, email Teresa at ultimateradio.co.uk.
0: I did sound Thursday, didn't I?
1: Yep.
0: Right, then we're done.
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0: Emma Little Pengelly says people are genuinely worried.
1: No community wants a dangerous person living within their community. And I do think that people are very frightened about that. That is an entirely separate debate. And I think what we're seeing very often is that frustration from people that their genuinely held concerns are not taken seriously.
0: President Trump has vowed to retaliate after he accused Iran of shooting down a US helicopter near the Strait of Hormuz. It's emerged West Ham's co-owner David Sullivan's been banned from contacting the club's women's and youth teams for the past 3 years. And Serena Williams has won her doubles match after a sensational return to tennis. That's the latest from Radio News Hub. I'm David Hall.
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0: Blustery showers will return to most areas throughout the morning and some will experience thunder. Pleasant sunny spells at times though, but feeling rather cool overall, a high of 17 degrees Celsius.
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1: We've got a golden mashup between 9 and 10. We have got another cryptic challenge for you. And the record of the week, of course, how can we forget that? That'll be coming up around 8:15. And we're on the letter K's today for our three lively tunes.
0: Everyone's always welcome to Mandy's for Breakfast.
1: Right, okay, if you heard that noise, that was a cat desperately trying to get into the studio. She is not coming in. I repeat, not coming in.
0: The Breakfast Show with Mandy Woodman. 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We've got it all.
1: Can I say kick ass, please, management?
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0: If that's done in a violent way, all that does, and I saw it firsthand last year, damages communities and drags young people into it. I would plead for calm heads in relation to that.
1: The protests come after a 30-year-old Sudanese man was charged with attempted murder. He'll appear in court later after attacking a man in his 40s. Donald Trump's accusing Iran of shooting down a US helicopter near the Strait of Hormuz. The president's threatening to retaliate. An electrician who murdered his partner and blew up their home is beginning a life sentence. Clifton George from North London stabbed Annabel Rook when she tried to end their relationship. And Thomas Tuchel says England can't be considered favourites at this year's World Cup because it's been too long since they've won it. That's the latest from Radio News Hub. I'm David Hall.
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1: Blustery showers will return to most areas throughout the morning and some will experience thunder. Pleasant sunny spells at times though, but feeling rather cool overall, a high of 17 degrees Celsius.
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And the odd track that never will make the top 40. 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
1: Police have charged a 30-year-old man with attempted murder after the Belfast stabbing. The Sudanese national will appear in court on Wednesday after a man in his 40s suffered serious eye, face and back wounds. Police commanders and political leaders have called for calm in the wake of the attack, and Deputy First Minister Emma Little-Pengelly said

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1: Blustery showers will return to most areas throughout the morning and some will experience thunder. Pleasant sunny spells at times though, but feeling rather cool overall, a high of 17 degrees Celsius.
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1: A night of violence erupted in Belfast last night after a stabbing attack in the north of the city. Multiple cars and homes were set alight. Meanwhile, a 30-year-old man accused of the attack on Monday night is due in court later today. The US has launched airstrikes on Iran after an attack on an American Army helicopter near the Strait of Hormuz. Tehran have since fired into Bahrain, Kuwait, and Jordan, all host US air bases. Private parking businesses should rename the tickets they hand out to avoid confusion with council-issued fines. That's according to the RAC. Simon Williams is their spokesperson.
2: The stickers, the envelopes stuck to your windscreen should be a different colour, so they're actually not the same as the black and yellow that people are familiar with from getting council fines. And also they should rename the actual charge so we wouldn't have the acronym PCN.
1: And Lionesses head coach Serena Wiegmann says she's positive her side will qualify for next year's World Cup after their 3-0 victory over Ukraine last night. England will have to go through the playoffs route to do so. From Radio News Hub, I'm Frankie Hersine.
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1: Blustery showers in most areas, a chance of some thunder and hail across northern and eastern parts as well. Some pleasant sunny spells later on, but still cool with a high of 17 degrees Celsius.
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0: Every Friday evening at 10 p.m., Ultimate Radio transports you to a calm and relaxing world of easy listening, beautiful music. Yeah, right. Hi, this is Jim Pemberton, and I'd like to invite you to enjoy some decidedly uneasy listening music every Friday night at 10 o'clock UK time, right after Mark Fielding does the chart show. It's the Friday Night Free Ride, and it's 3 hours of the kind of music that I would play for you if you were attending a party at my house. Well, at least until the police came and shut it down. We're going to blow off the work week and have some fun with a bunch of good old rock and roll, some fun pop stuff, some old soul and funk records from the 70s and 80s, a little bit of disco sometimes, and we might even sneak in the odd country record here and there. It's going to be a great time every week, and your requests will certainly be welcome. Let me know what you want to hear via email at jim@ultimateradio.co.uk. 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
1: A night of violence erupted in Belfast last night after a stabbing attack on Monday. Phil Towers has more.
2: Cars, homes and even a bus were set alight while many people were forced to flee their houses. Anti-immigration protests took over much of the city. The suspect accused of the stabbing claimed asylum upon arrival into Belfast in 2023 and he'll appear in court today. Northern Ireland First Minister Michelle O'Neill condemned the disorder as outright thuggery, saying groups of masked men burnt families out of their homes.
1: The US and Iran have launched strikes against each other after an American army helicopter crashed near the Strait of Hormuz. President Donald Trump blamed that on Iran and declared the US must respond. There's a profound crisis in NHS staff morale. That's coming from the head of the NHS Alliance, warning action must be taken to protect workers from abuse and discrimination. And enjoyment of reading amongst young people has risen for the first time in 5 years after falling to a 20-year low last year. From Radio News Hub, I'm Frankie Hersine.
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1: Blustery showers in most areas, a chance of some thunder and hail across northern and eastern parts as well. Some pleasant sunny spells later on, but still cool with a high of 17 degrees Celsius.

Good morning, good morning, good morning. Kicking off, of course, with Katy Perry and The One That Got Away. Good morning to you. Hope you're doing all right. It is Wednesday, the 10th of June. Is it the 10th of June today? 10th of June, 2026. We are, well, I mean, not quite halfway through the month, but I just can't believe how quickly these months are going by. It's just crazy, isn't it? We are halfway through the year. It's simply Christmas. I know, what a depressing thought. Anyway, it is the breakfast show. Mandy here. Oh, I'm just checking the time. It is 7 minutes past seven on this. At the moment, it's not raining. I know I kind of listened to myself and I think all I'm talking about is the weather. But to be honest, I listened to the forecast this morning and it's going to be another day of rain.

rubbish weather, certainly here in these parts. But would you believe, on Friday, the weather is going to turn, and next week, we're back in the heat wave. And that is when I'm home. This is just typical, isn't it? I'm home next week, and it's going to be hot. So yes, I am currently broadcasting from the little caravan. It's been, as I say, it's been a very wet week so far, and I haven't been out. You know, I haven't been out. I was hoping to get a couple of walks in, but I'll tell you, I'm not going out and getting absolutely drenched. But I might see if I can pop out if there's a break in the weather today. But apart from that, I've been just, you know, trying to get my steps in. You know, it's not been easy in this little caravan, but I'm on me little exercise thing, and I'm trying to do my best to get my steps in. So, what have we got coming up in the show? Well, I'll tell you what. Let's have a bit of Sam Sparrow, shall we? And I will tell you what's coming up after this. Bit of Black and Gold. I love this track.

Oh, I love that. Sam Sparrow, black and gold, black and gold. I don't know. When I first heard that, I thought he sounded like somebody else, and I can't think of the life of me who it is. Anyway, very good morning to you. I haven't checked out messages properly yet. I've just seen a message pop up from Mark. So good morning to Mark and Kez. Excuse me. Morning to Mark and Kez, who are tuned in. Yes, I've been checking out birthdays. We're a bit sparse on famous musical birthdays this morning. I'm still trying to dig some out, and we will do birthdays very soon. Also today, it is the retro chart. A really exciting retro chart. Well, I think it's exciting anyway. We'll be doing that after 9 o'clock. What else are we doing? After 8 o'clock, we've got three lively tunes. We're on the letter I today. So songs beginning, lively tunes beginning with the letter I. We've also got the record of the week. We've also got a lyrical. What shall I do today? Shall I give you a lyrical challenge? Do you know what? I think I will. I'll give you a lyrical challenge today around 8:30. And as I say, we've got the retro top 10 coming up after 9 o'clock this morning. As I say, very soon, we will do as many birthdays as I can find. There are quite a few birthdays, but not too many musical birthdays. Shall we have a little bit of Hazel and a bit of Decadent Days? Let's do it.

0: whatever.
1: That was Maroon 5 and One More Night. Messages have been coming in. Very good morning. Good morning. Good morning, as I say, to Mark and Kez. Mark is off to down to guide dogs today, so he's not working today. I just hope you don't get wet in the journey, because that'll be rubbish. And good morning to Kerry, who's tuned in. She said the rain was bouncing down. Was that supposed to be bouncing? Anyway, I'd say hammering rather than bouncing. Hammering down, and I'm kind of wondering if it's going to be hammering down on this little caravan while I'm broadcasting, like it has been the last 2 days. Good morning to my husband. Good morning, Andy, who's tuned in from home. So yes, it still seems quite bizarre. He's at home and I'm here. Good morning to Diane and Graham, who are also tuned in, and looking forward to some lively stuff. Well, I'll do my best. Certainly you'll get lively stuff after 8 o'clock, because we are on the letter I today. Good morning to Kate as well, who is tuned in. Good morning also to Paul Barnett, who said raining there in Walton today. I don't think there is much part there are. Hang on, let me try and rephrase this again. I don't think there are many parts of the country that are going to get away with no rain today. I think we're all in it. I think we're all in it together today. All right, not just me. Right. Bear with me. Where are we? Okay, we're here. I'm going to do birthdays very soon. As I say, we do seem to be a bit sparse on the musical birthdays. So I'm still looking. This next one, right? This next track I'm going to play. The other day, when I was seeing the kids, this came on the radio, and my little 5-year-old granddaughter knows every single word to this song. We were kind of singing along together to this, and I can't hear it now without hearing her singing along to it. It's Chapel Roan and Pink Pony Club.

Goodness me, sorry about that. I do apologise. I was in the wrong window and I'm putting birthdays in. I've come across a few more birthdays now, so I'm putting those in. So we will do but famous birthdays very, very soon. In fact, we will do famous birthdays after a bit of Randy Adelman and Concrete and Clay. That was, by the way, Chapel Roan and Pink Pony Club. And I could just, as I say, I could just hear myself and my granddaughter singing along to that on Saturday morning. Brilliant. Love it. Famous birthdays coming up after this.

must say, this sounds like a little bit of a kid's version of Happy Birthday, doesn't it? Happy birthday to you. It does, though, doesn't it? It's very short and sweet, isn't it, this song? Anyway, it is. We have got a few famous birthdays today. If it is your birthday and you are celebrating, or if you know somebody who is celebrating a birthday, a big happy birthday. And I will tell you some of the people that you will be sharing your birthday with. So, born this day in 19... Oh, hang on. Hang about. Born this day in 1916... Oh, my goodness. I didn't realise he was this old. Bill Waddington. Now, does anybody remember? Does anybody know who Bill Waddington was? He was Percy Sugden. Remember Percy Sugden in Coronation Street? And not just that, he was actually a singer as well. I think he had, well, I don't actually know if it was a hit. It was a song called Don't Forget the Old Folks at Christmas. Do you remember that one? That's the only one I remember that he did. I don't know, that might have been the only one that he did. But anyway, he was famous for playing the miserable old, nosy old so-and-so that was Percy Sugden, the guy that got on Emily Bishop's nerves. You know, he was a lodger, wasn't he, for years of Emily Bishop. The long-suffering Emily Bishop that had to part with his nonsense. Anyway, it would have been his birthday today, 1916 he was born. Also, it would have been Prince Philip's birthday, the Duke of Edinburgh, the late Duke of Edinburgh, born this day in 1921, died in 2021. So he was just about 100, wasn't he? Oh, the pigeons are off. Judy Garland, it would have been her birthday. She was born this day in 1922, died in 1969. So there we are. Born this day in 1942. Now, if I was to say to you, Gordon Burns, would you know who I was talking about? Would you? Yes, I'm talking about the Krypton Factor. You see, now what happened to game shows like the Krypton Factor? That was one of those game shows, wasn't it, where you had the contestants and it was a challenge show, wasn't it? So they did lots of different things. So there was like an assault course, there was like a thing where they had all these, oh, what do you call that thing, like a puzzle challenge thing, where they had to sort of work out these strategies of how to put things together and that kind of thing. So you had that, and then you had the general knowledge. So it was a competition, and people sort of, you know, battled against each other in all these different types of challenging. I like that. You see, that was good. That was one of the good quiz shows in the 70s and 80s. And I think it went to the... Did it go into the 90s as well? Yeah, I think it did, didn't it? Anyway, Gordon Burns would have been his birthday. So I don't know if, is he still with us, Gordon Burns? 1942. Yeah, he could be, I guess. Could be. I don't know. Born this day in 1944. We're going to have a bit of this... From the Move, because it's Rick Price. Yes, Rick Price from the Move. Later left with Roy Wood to join with Wizard. And I thought this is an appropriate song to play, isn't it? Bit of Flowers in the Rain.

Oh, that sounds familiar. That thunder and rain. Oh, my goodness me. The Move and Flowers in the Rain. And as you all know, the first song they played on Radio 1 when it opened in November 1967. Brilliant. Right. And Rick Price, who, as I say, was born in 1944, he passed away in 2022, yes. Also celebrating their birthday today, born this day in 1945, Benny Gallagher, right? He of Gallagher and Lyle. Now, I didn't realise this until I looked at the information this morning, that Gallagher and Lyle, he's Scottish. I thought they were American, right? I don't know why. Mind you, I think as a kid, because they all sing with that kind of American accent, you always think that these people are American, don't you? Or is it just me? Oh, just me then. No, I really actually thought that he was an American, but he's not. He was born in Scotland. Gallagher and Lyle. Don't say anything about whether he's still alive. So I would imagine he is. Terry Luttrell. Morning, Janet, if you're listening, because it's somebody from REO Speedwagon. He was... Oh, I haven't written his age down. 1947, yes. Terry Luttrell is celebrating his birthday today. Actually, let's do these two. Let's do a bit of Gallagher and Lyle and some REO Speedwagon. So we'll do this. I love this. This is heart on my sleeve.

Neo Speedwagon and That Ain't Love, which is great. I really like that. You know, I could have played Take It on the Run. I could have played Keep on Loving You, couldn't I? I didn't. I played that one, That Ain't Love, because it is Terry Luttrell's birthday today, he of REO Speedwagon. Before that, we heard Gallagher and Lyle and Heart on My Sleeve, because it is Benny Gallagher's birthday today. Now, one final birthday. Actually, we've got a couple of other ones, but, you know, one final kind of song singer. Born this day in 1949, Phil Redmond. Now, he was the creator of the likes of Hollyoaks, Brookside and Grange Hill. Absolute legend, really, was Phil Redmond. You know, he's still around, isn't he? Is he still going? Yeah, I think he is. Do you remember I think it was last year, wasn't it? Last October. Yes, it was last October when they did the whole Brookside Hollyoaks thing. Do you remember? Anybody watch that? Anybody sad like me and into Brookside and had to watch the whole Brookside Hollyoaks crossover? I can't believe that was last October. That is just bonkers. Anyway, it's Phil Redmond's birthday today. Also, born this day in 1961, Mr. Maxi Priest, Max Elliott, a.k.a. Max Elliott. It's his birthday today. Now, we were talking about this the other day, one of the tracks that he covered, because I think he covered Some Guys Have All the Luck, didn't he? Yes, he did. He had his hit Close to You, which was just fantastic. He also covered this track, which I think, and I'm going to stick my neck out and say that I think this is the best version of this song. I know, controversial, I know. This is Wild World. I love this.

Oh my goodness, I love that. I love that. What an absolute talent, Maxi Priest even, and Wild World. So his birthday today, he was born in 1961. Now, it is also a guy called Gary Wallace. Don't know if you've heard of him, but anyway, he was, or is a session, British session and touring drummer. And he toured with the likes of Pink Floyd, apparently, according to my notes here, and 10cc, amongst others. So I thought, let's have some of this from 10cc. We do have some 10cc coming up later on, and this might be a clue of what the retro chart is.

was trying to remember what was on the B side of that. I just said to Diane, actually, I remember having it bought for me back in the day, back in the 1973. I can't remember what was on. Was it Waterfalls? Was it a song called Waterfall? Hey, Waterfall. I'm sure it was. Somebody's gonna correct or confirm, aren't they, about this? I don't think Waterfall was a single, was it? We had... What's the other one that they did? The one that goes, hum-drum days and hum-drum ways. What's that? I must have had that as well, you know. Because was that a single or was that a B-side? 10cc fans, help me out. I don't know. Morning, Pete. Pete was loving the Maxi Priest and the 10cc as well. So fantastic stuff. Right, we are going to the news very soon. After the news, it's going to be our three lively tunes, beginning with the letter I. Yes, we're working our way through the song titles of the alphabet and we've got to the letter I. So we'll be doing that after 8 o'clock. We've also got the record of the week that continues. The track that you chose. From Keith Urban. So that'll be coming up around 8:15. I'm going to give you a lyrical challenge. I'll give you a set of lyrics and you need to tell me where they're coming from. I'll try and make it dead easy for you this morning. That'll be around 8:30. And don't forget, we have got a retro top 10 after 9 o'clock. I will tell you what the year is in the next hour.

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1: Disorder erupted in Belfast last night after a stabbing attack by a Sudanese man on Monday. Phil Towers has more.
2: Northern Ireland's First Minister Michelle O'Neill says groups of masked men burnt families out of their homes, condemning the violence as absolute thuggery. A number of cars were also set alight after anti-immigration protests descended into widespread disorder. The suspect of Monday night's attack, a 30-year-old Sudanese man, is charged with attempted murder, possession of a bladed article and making threats to kill. He'll appear before magistrates in Belfast later.
1: Two small boat drivers who carried migrants across the Channel will be sentenced under a new offence on one of the journeys. Four people drowned near France. The Education Secretary says mental health support in schools will make a huge difference in tackling England's NEET crisis. More than a million young people are not in employment, education or training. And former Channel 4 news anchor Jon Snow says he's truly bowled over by the outpouring of support since revealing his Alzheimer's diagnosis. From Radio News Hub, I'm Frankie Hersine.
3: Radio Works. As AI surges, new global research finds 83% of businesses say its adoption is already outpacing their existing governance capabilities. Here's Sebastian Weir from IBM.
4: We're expecting a 67% increase in spending in AI over the next 2 years, but with the continued gap between governance lagging behind adoption, this is only going to exacerbate the delay in getting value out of AI. We find that really

Sarah says, oh, well, she said this yesterday. She said, I don't care if it's out of sync. She said, it's just nice to hear you doing the diddly-doos. Well, you see, it might be out of sync where you're listening, but it's in sync where I'm listening. I'm just having a quick look at the news. There's not really anything. It's just awful. These awful, awful protests in Belfast. Absolutely shocking. And you would have heard that on the news. Also, Barry Manilow. Now, he's made a comeback after his cancer diagnosis. I don't know if he's recovered or if he's currently being treated for cancer. But the headline is, "We made it." You know that, looks like we made it. No, listen. Let me just get this straight. I did not own a Barry Manilow album. It was my mum's. She loved a bit of Barry back in the day. So that's how I know. That's how I know that song. I just wanted to get that in quick. In case you're thinking, oh, there we go, secret Barry Manilow fan. Although, I do love Copacabana. That is probably the best Barry Manilow song. And none of your Mandy rubbish. Oh, no. That used to make me cringe. When that used to come on, I think, oh, please, it just makes me cringe. Okay, coming up, what are we going to talk about this morning? What should we talk about this morning? The football, right? So the football was on last night. The football's on again tonight. So if you're kind of thinking to yourself, where's my normal TV? You're not going to have anything normal. It's not going to be, and nothing's going to be normal now until September, because tomorrow the World Cup kicks off. Indeed it does. Tomorrow, life is not going to be the same again until September. I'm kind of excited about it. But then, I don't follow all the games. I've got to be honest. I do like a bit of football, but I like watching England. I'm a bit like my mum. You know, she'll tolerate the English games and the games of the teams that we support. But I don't like the other, because I don't really know any of the players. Do you know what I mean? And I don't understand the game at that much to kind of get it, you know. I'm not going to stand there and go, come on, ref, that was a bad tackle, you know. I'm not going to start doing, although I might do, who knows, I could do. But I watch the England games and listen to the England matches, but I don't really know enough. I will probably have to, so that I know where we are and stuff like that, where the group is and all that sort of thing. But anyway, it kicks off tomorrow. So Thursday the 11th is when it all kicks off, literally. So the pigeons are at it again. Here we go. We have, I don't know if it won't be the same pigeon that runs around on the roof, but he's after something. So there we go. But at least we haven't got the rain lashing down yet. So that's one blessing anyway. Now, it is time for our lively tunes. And this morning we have reached the letter I. Yes, we're working, as I say, we're working our way through the lively tunes of song titles, the A to Z of song titles. So we have got Something from the Darkness. We've also got some

something from Bruno Mars and also what's it called? What's the name of the band? I don't know. I don't know the name of the band. It's featuring Sam Ovenick, anyway. I don't know the name of the blooming band. Anyway, let's have this one first, From the Darkness, and a hit.

There we go. That was Tinderlux featuring Sam Ovenick. And it just won't do. So my phone's rabbiting on in the background there. Okay, so we were talking about the football, and I was just reading an article about Gazza. And Gazza, Paul Gascoigne, of course, who was 23, just 23 when he came to, well, it was Italia 90, wasn't it, that all that happened. And he was 22 when he was picked for England and 23 when Italia 90 happened. And his message, he still loves watching the young lads do the whole football thing. And he said he loves watching the likes of Jude Bellingham, and he's likened Harry Kane to Gary Lineker back in the day. So there we go. I would absolutely agree with that, because Harry Kane is just amazing, isn't he? And of course, the England captain, which is great. And Gazza said, he said, my message to the young England players would be, go out there and enjoy every single minute of it. He said, take your chances, get involved if you can. He said, you know, if you get into that situation, like with the whole penalty shootout thing, he said, don't faff around, don't dance around. He said, just go for it. Don't think about it, just go for it. He said, and enjoy it, because you never know if it's going to be your last World Cup. Very true. Very, very true. There you go, Gazza. Words of wisdom. And I was just, when I was reading this article, I was thinking, he was just like George Best, wasn't he, Gazza? He was just like a, you know, how George Best came to fame and he was loved, and then he kind of turned to the demon drink and all that sort of stuff. It's just, you know, we don't have anybody in that, do we, like that now, do we? Don't think any of our young players have gone sort of, oops, I don't know what that noise was. Anyway, it's Denise said, she said, football, rubbish. It's just, the thing is, it's ITV are taking over with the football, aren't they, this year. My mum and dad are having terrible problems with Sky at the moment. Sky are being just outrageous at the moment. So, you know, my dad's thinking, oh my God, the football. But thankfully, ITV are going to be, it's all going to be broadcast on ITV this time, isn't it? So you don't have to pay extortionate amounts to watch the football, which I think is quite bad. Something like England, it should be on normal TV, really, shouldn't it? And apparently Apple are having, I need to read this message again, actually. So they've had some sort of meeting about updating certain platforms such as their Mac, iOS, Siri. I tell you, they need to do something about Siri, because Siri is definitely getting worse. Seriously, it is getting worse. Some of the things that you ask Siri to say in a message, and they, when you kind of listen to it back, thankfully, you know, you should always listen to it back, because sometimes it comes out completely different to the message that you originally said. Also, you know, you ask Siri, I'm sorry, I don't understand that. No, you do understand that. You're just being ridiculous. And I tell her that as well. It's amazing, isn't it? How we can sit and have arguments with our AI. You know, we sit and argue with our A-ladies, and we sit and argue with Siri. Well, I do it all the time. It's terrible, really. Good morning, Paul Roberts. He's working from home today, and he said he's had a bit of a rubbish night's sleep last night. He said, thank goodness, working from home. Looking forward to the retro chart, which I can now confirm, I can now tell you, we are going back to 1975. Yes, the weather was considerably better than it is now. Can you believe we're in June? It feels like winter. Seriously, it does. It feels like winter. Places have got hailstones or had hailstones. We've got thunder. We've got rain. We've got wind. It is winter. So considering we had the driest May and the hottest May in like 80 years, it's probably going to be the wettest June in like 80 years if it carries on like this. It's bonkers, isn't it, this weather? Anyway, in 1975,
51 years ago, that is mad. It was considerably hotter in 1975, getting ready for that hot summer of 1976. So we will have a look at the top 10, the retro top 10 of 1975, after 9 o'clock. And I haven't given you a recap of what you heard. You heard It Just Won't Do, of course, from Tin Deluxe. Before that, you heard Bruno Mars and I Just Might. And then we started it off with The Darkness and I Hate Myself. So tomorrow, we will be on the letter J's. Songs beginning with J, lively songs beginning with J. So we're going to do the record of the week very soon. Of course, that is Keith Urban track, of course. So that's going to be coming up soon. But let's have some of this from Adele and Rolling in the Deep.

Adele and Rolling in the Deep. Now, got to say good morning to Jane RG, who is tuned in, working from home as well today. She is, which is very sensible, actually. If you can work from home today, I'd work from home, because it's going to be, the weather's going to be rubbish. You don't want to get wet. Do you know what? There was nothing worse than going into work and getting there and being like a drowned rat. I used to absolutely hate that. You know, and then by the time you get home from work, you're still a little bit, by the time you finish work, should I say, and you're thinking about travelling home and your coat is still a bit damp from the morning. Rubbish. They didn't have working from home when I was at work, so, you know, I didn't have a choice. But if those of you that can work from home, it's great that you are. That's brilliant. And good morning also to Melvin, who is tuned in. This, back to the football, sorry, back to the football, because apparently there are issues. Ian Wright, yes, sorry, is not a happy man, because a lot of people, including some of these referees, are getting turned back, turned away from the States. There was a Sudanese referee who got turned away. And I don't know what the issue was. I don't think they've revealed the whole reason why he got turned away. But I think the visas were all good. There was no issues with the visa or anything like that. But anyway, he got turned away, which is just really, really bad, isn't it? And Ian Wright isn't happy. He's saying extortionate tickets, extortionate hotel prices. And wasn't there an issue about the water or something? Wasn't there a thing about they were getting limited access to water or something like that? You know, it's just, it just kind of puts a, excuse the pun, I'm going to use a really bad joke here, it kind of puts a dampener, doesn't it, on the whole football thing. That wasn't intentional, by the way. You know, water, dampener. That wasn't intentional. Anyway, should we do the record of the week? Moving swiftly on, let's do the record of the week before I come out with any more rubbish. So this is Keith Urbring. Start again. There we go. Keith Urban featuring Little Big Town. And this is the record of the week. This is the one you chose. And this is Magnet and Steel.

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absolutely stunning, stunning, stunning, stunning track. Harry Styles and Sign of the Times. Is that about 10 years old or something like that, isn't it? Maybe long, maybe older than that even. I'd say much older than that, actually. Great song, absolutely beautiful, powerful song. Before that, we heard this week's record of the week from Keith Urban and Little Big Town, featuring Little Big Town. And that was Magnet and Steel, which is our record of the week all this week. Now, I'm going to give you a lyrical challenge, and you might be thinking, oh no, she's going to set us a dead arm thing. This is a set of lyrics, okay, and I'm going to say it's easy, and I think one or two of you are going to get this, maybe more, but I'm going to give you some lyrics to a very famous song. I'm not going to give you any clues at the moment to the decade or anything like that. I'm just going to see how we go with this. It is a very, very famous song. I'll give you the lyrics and you need to tell me what the song is. Are we ready? A word for you to use, a girl without a cause. A word for you to use, a girl without a cause. Any ideas? Any ideas what that song is? A girl for you... Sorry, a word, not a girl for you to use. That's wrong. A word for you to use, a girl without a cause. What is it? If you think you know, mandy@ultimateradio.co.uk, WhatsApp me privately, WhatsApp, Facebook or text. If you think you know, a word for you to use, a girl without a cause. Yeah. I'd say it's fairly easy. I think it is. Let's have some of this then. Would I lie to you? Would I?

That was Birdie and Raincatcher. Can somebody just catch the rain and just get rid of it for today? Because I want to go out for my walk. Seriously, if I can just go out for my walk, just let me go out for my walk. And then when I come back, you can rain as much as you like. All right? Before that, what did we have before that? I gave you a cryptic challenge. Now, what did we have before that? Oh, Charles and Eddie, Would I Lie to You? That's it. That's what we had before that. So well done to a couple of you that have got today's lyrical challenge spot on. Well done, Paul Roberts, and well done, Gemma. Morning, Gemma. And she sang it to me, so that's good. You know, if that helps, you know, you feel free to sing it along to me. If you think you know what it is and you're thinking, girl for you to, you know, that sort of thing. A word for you to use, I'll go without a cause. If that helps you, then do it. A word for you to use, a girl without a cause, is today's set of lyrics. If you think you know what song that comes from, Mandy at ultimateradio.co.uk, WhatsApp, Facebook or text. Very soon, after the news at 9 o'clock, we are going to be in 1975 for our retro top 10. I am so excited. I love 1975. And I just said to Paul Roberts... I said, scarily, I think I remember the particular chart as well. I think I remember listening to it with Tom Brown, because Tom Brown was the then presenter of the top 40 or top 20, as it was back in the 70s of 1975. So there we go. You will find out what is in that top 10 in around... just over 5 minutes. Let's quickly play a track. Actually, we might be a little bit late because I've got the new Peter Gabriel single. And you remember he brought out this Brightside mix of a track a while ago? Well, this is another Brightside mix. So this is Peter Gabriel and A Hard Lesson. Let's do this. See what you think of this one.

So I'm afraid, Peter, we're going to have to cut you short. Apologies for that. That was Peter Gabriel and A Hard Lesson to Learn, the Bright Side mix. It's quite a catchy track. I'm sure we will play it in full in the next few days. But we do need to crack on because I need to give you the answer to today's lyrical challenge. So well done to those of you that got it right. A word for you to use, a girl without a cause, right? A word for you to use, a girl without a cause. Now, I didn't need to give you any clues, although perhaps I could have done, but it was a big 80s hit. 1985, to be precise. So let me tell you, a word for you to use, a girl without a cause, was this from Skritti Politti and the Word Girl. News next, followed by the Retro Top 10 of 1975.

0: thuggery, saying groups of masked men burnt families out of their homes.
1: Around 800,000 more children will have access to mental health support teams in schools across England compared to last year. Education Secretary Bridget Phillipson says it will make a huge difference to tackling the NEET crisis. Pet owners are being advised to not blindly follow vet advice found on TikTok. The People's Dispensary for Sick Animals say hacks could be putting their pets at risk of greater harm. And Lionesses head coach Serena Wiegmann says she's positive her side will qualify for next year's World Cup. They'll have to go through the playoffs to do so. From Radio News Hub, I'm Frankie Hersine.
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1: Blustery showers in most areas, a chance of some thunder and hail across northern and eastern parts as well. Some pleasant sunny spells later on, but still cool with a high of 17 degrees Celsius.
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7: Okay, the music hasn't kicked in. Shall we try again? Let's do it. So that music means it is time for our retro top 10. And this week, I'm taking you back to 1975. Oh, I am indeed. Very exciting. Now, if you remember what you were doing in 1975, maybe you don't. Maybe you're just too young to remember 1975. But I'm sure that you will remember some of the stuff that we're going to be playing in the next hour or so. I've got to say good morning to Janet, who has tuned in and looking forward to the retro top 10. So shall we crack on? So, we're going to look at the top 10. If we have got time for any outsiders, we can do that. But what was number one this week in our top 10 of 1975? Well, I can tell you, it was Windsor Davis and Donna Stell and Whispering Grass.
8: You promised me, green grass, not to tell what you heard. Whispering Grass, say... You can't keep your word. Keep your word. Sing lofty.

don't you tell it to the breeze, 'cause she will tell the birds and bees, and everyone will know, because you told the blubbering trees. Oh yes, you told them once before, and it is no secret anymore. I will not

love that. I will not have gossip in this jungle. Oh, isn't that just fab? Windsor Davies and Don Estelle and Whispering Grass. This week's number one on the week of June the 8th, 1975. Now, number two was a cover of an Eddie Cochran song. Do you know what it is? It's this from Shawadi Wadi and Three Steps to Heaven. This was number two this week.

Shoo Waddy Waddy and Three Steps to Heaven. This week's number two in our retro top 10 of 1975. Now, if you do remember what you were doing in 1975, please feel free to share it with us. What were you up to? Maybe you were at school as I was. Maybe you were enjoying whatever it is you were doing leading up to the summer holidays. Because, as I say, we were in June. And I guess, yeah, we had about 6 weeks, didn't we, left? 5-6 weeks, maybe, before the summer term. And I always remember that kids were going on holiday. I just remember about this time, I remember hearing about so-and-so going on holiday and taking time out of school. I mean, that wouldn't be allowed now. I mean, well, if you do take a holiday out of school, you know, you're liable to get a fine, aren't you, these days? But I do remember people going on holidays and having a couple of weeks off school. And I remember being very jealous because I had to wait till the summer holidays to go on holiday. But what does 1975 mean to you, if you remember it? Let me know. Share your memories. If you would like to, let me know what you're thinking of the tunes. mandy@ultimateradio.co.uk, WhatsApp, Facebook or text. Let's move on to the track that was number three this week. We heard them earlier. Let's have this. This is stunning. This is 10cc and I'm Not in Love.

Do you know, that is absolutely stunning because, you know, you hear these love songs, don't you, that say, oh, I love you, blah, blah, blah, blah, blah, blah. And then you hear this, which is like, I'm not in love, so don't forget it. You know, it's completely like, you know, who am I kidding sort of thing. Absolutely stunning. Janet loving that. Sarah loving that as well. Sarah says, she said, would you believe? She said, we loved it in our house. She said, would you believe, Mandy? She said, we knew each other back then over 50 years ago. Yes, we did. Yes. Scary to think, isn't it, really? But fantastic. Now, let's move on to the number four track. And this really reminds me of the nice weather. It's a kind of really nice summery song, actually. And I remember being around, and I remember liking it. As I say, I remember it being sort of, I don't like this band, I have to say. This is probably the best thing that the band have ever done, in my opinion anyway. Anyway, it was number four, and it was this from the Stylistics, and Sing Baby Sing.

stylistics and sing, baby, sing. And a very good morning to Denise Stavsky, who said she just left college. She had a brief time where she wasn't working, but only kind of about six, seven months. And she found a job where she was blessed to stay there for 40 years. So that's great. So happy old times there, I think. Now, let's move on to the track that was number five this week. Oh, I don't think anybody hasn't heard of this. Okay. Are we ready? Are we ready to sing at the top of our voices? Here we go. A little bit of Tammy Wynette and Stand By Your Man.

Oh, I hope you were all singing along at the tops of your voices to that one. I know Diane was, so she says. That was number five in our retro top 10 of 1975, and Tammy Wynette and Stand By Your Man. Now, this is a song that reminds me of, you remember I said about kids going on holiday and stuff like that during the we broke up for the summer holidays, and I don't know why, but this song reminds me of that, and it reminds me of one of my friends in my class that was going away on holiday, and I remember being really, really jealous because I still had to wait a few weeks for my holiday, and it was this one for some weird reason. It reminds me of that. It was a song that was number six, The Osmonds and The Proud One.

0: love that. You know, I'm not going to apologise for liking the Osmonds. No, I'm not. The Osmonds there at number six with the Proud One. Oh, love it. Now, we're going to take a quick break and we'll be back on the other side with the track that was number seven from Gladys Knight and the Pips.
1: And Liz, Mark Fielding here. Now, people always tell me that Wednesdays are the worst day of the week, but I say that's rubbish because from 7 o'clock I'm on the radio and that's generally a good thing. That's what I say anyway. It's a show which is packed with features like the jukebox from 7 o'clock. There's the full length at 8:30 and the ones after the ones at 9 o'clock. There's loads of other stuff going on. There's always some ranting and general mucking about going on as well. You can get involved in the show by sending me a tweet at MarkFOnAir if you like Twitter. If you don't, send me an email to mark@ultimateradio.co.uk and join me from 7 o'clock every Wednesday. We'll have a laugh, shall we?
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5: Hey, you know, everybody's talking about the good old days, right? Everybody, the good old days, the good old days. Well, let's talk about the good old days. Come to think of it, as bad as we think they are, these will become the good old days for our children. But why don't we try to remember?

remember. And if you remember, then follow. Oh, why does it seem that the past is always better? We look back and we think the winters were warmer, the grass was greener, the skies were bluer, and smiles were

Gladys Knight and the Pips and The Way We Were, or Try to Remember, / The Way We Were. That's its official title, apparently. And that was this week's number 7 in 1975. Now, I'm going to be telling you very soon what is coming up here on Ultimate Radio for the rest of your Wednesday. I think I've just seen a message pop up from Adele, so very good morning to you. I will check out that message in a bit. Now, let's move on to the song that was number 8 this week in 1975. And this reminds me of my granddad, because this was my granddad, apparently, according to him, this was his favourite song of all time. It's Judy Collins and Send in the Clouds.

beautiful Judy Collins and Send in the Clowns. And I have to say, that was my granddad's all-time favourite song. I remember him saying, even back then, "Oh, I love this," he said. "This is my all-time favourite song." It was indeed number 8 this week in the chart of 1975. Right, before we go any further, morning, Detsy! Morning! Morning, morning. Hope you're enjoying 1975. Great stuff. Now, let's move on to we'll do this from Van McCoy, which was number 9, and then I will tell you what is happening here for the rest of the day. So let's have this was number 9 this week, and it was Van McCoy and The Hustle.

Van McCoy and The Hustle. This week's number 9 in our retro top 10 of 1975. Right, before I play you the track that was number 10, let me tell you what is happening here on Ultimate Radio for this Wednesday. Might be miserable outside, but it's certainly not miserable on here on the radio. Coming up after me from 10 o'clock, it is going to be the golden years with Ian. This week, 1969, 1979 and 1999. So it should be fantastic. From 1 till 4, it's going to be Holly. And from 4 till 7, it's going to be DJ and Linda with Down the Upside. And from 7 till 10, it's going to be Mark Fielding, the Mark Fielding Show. The featured album is Invisible Touch by Genesis, which was released on the 6th of June, 1986. There is also going to be a session track from Half Man, Half Biscuit, and an early version of a George Harrison classic. The full length is going to be from Def Leppard, and the high entries from Years Ending in the number 3. There'll also be Paul Roberts' Forgotten Tune, You Can't Unhear This, and plenty to talk about, because don't forget, it is the eve of the World Cup. Today is the eve of the World Cup. Tomorrow, it's all going to kick off, literally. Well, I hope it doesn't, you know, I don't mean kick off in a bad way, but it's all going to, you know, it's all going to kick off. And it's just going to be football, football, football, football, which is all we're going to get. So there we go. And let's just hope that they can do us proud. It would just, it'd be nice, wouldn't it? It would be nice. Actually, I think there was talk of them re-releasing Three Lions. I'm sure I heard David Baddiel talking about that the other day. How true it is, I do not know. But apparently, yes, I think they're talking about re-releasing Three Lions. I hope that just brings us a bit of luck and not jinx it, to be honest. Maybe they should re-release Back Home or something like that. What was the 1966 one? That was 1970, wasn't it? What was the 1966 song? Or didn't we have one? Maybe they should release that if they've got one, and then maybe we might win it. Right, don't forget, you can catch the schedule by going to our Facebook page, Ultimate Radio UK. Or you can check out the schedule on there every single day, or go to the WhatsApp community. If you're on the WhatsApp community, go to the announce list, because there you will see the schedule plus information about the shows themselves. Right, let's move on then. So the track that was number 10 this week was this from Wings, and listen to what the man says.

Oh, there we go. The track that was number 10 this week from Wings, and Listen to What the Man Says. Now, we have got time, hopefully, to squeeze in a couple more. We'll do this one from Slade. This was number 17, and Thanks for the Memory.

Jordan, thanks for the memory. Just absolutely bonkers. So that was number 18 this week. Was it 18? No, 17 this week in 1975. That is just about it for me. Thank you so much for joining me this morning. I'm going to be back tomorrow morning with a Thursday breakfast show. Stay tuned because Ian is up next with Golden Years 1969, 1979 and 1999. I'm going to leave you with the track that was number 19 this week from Fox. Imagine Me, Imagine You. Have a great day. Bye for now.

0: immigration protest descended into widespread disorder. The suspect of Monday night's attack, a 30-year-old Sudanese man, is charged with attempted murder, possession of a bladed article, and making threats to kill. He'll appear before magistrates in Belfast later.
1: The Education Secretary says mental health support in schools will make a huge difference in tackling England's NEET crisis. More than a million young people are neither earning or learning. The Culture Secretary is demanding an urgent explanation after reports ex-West Ham co-owner David Sullivan was banned from contact with the club's women's and youth teams. Follows accusations of predatory behaviour against the 77-year-old, Sullivan says the allegations are false. And enjoyment of reading amongst young people has risen for the first time in 5 years. From Radio News Hub, I'm Frankie Hersine.
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1: Some pleasant sunny spells into the afternoon, but rain across northern and eastern parts, where there'll also be a risk of hail and thunder. Feeling cool as well, with a high of 17 degrees Celsius.
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Very good morning. Welcome to Wednesday's Golden Years here on Ultimate Radio. It's me, Ian, with you all the way through until 1 o'clock with three more years from three different decades. Starting in this first hour with the Isley Brothers and Behind a Painted Smile. It's 1969 in the next hour. It's 1979. And then after midday, it's 1999. Big thank you to Mandy for the breakfast show. She's back tomorrow morning from 7.

Manfred Mann with their final single, Ragamuffin Man, from our first golden year today of 1969. World leaders in this year included Harold Wilson as UK Prime Minister, Richard Nixon was the new US President, the new French President was Monsieur Pompidou, and Leonid Brezhnev was the Soviet Premier. There's Glen Campbell and Galveston. Very good morning to you.

The tracks of My Tears, Smokey Robinson and The Miracles. New stories from 1969, and two people from the Movement for the Defence of Wales are killed whilst planting a bomb outside government offices in Abergele. This is the day before Prince Charles is invested as the new Prince of Wales.

The Boxer, Simon and Garfunkel. More news stories from 1969. And John Lennon and Yoko Ono, plus their children, Julian, John's son, and Kyoko, Yoko's daughter, are hospitalised after a car crash whilst they were on holiday in Scotland. And Swansea in South Wales gained city status in this year that Jackie Wilson is in the UK top 40 with this. Your love keeps lifting me higher and higher.

From the musical Hair, that is The Fifth Dimension, Aquarius, Let the Sun Shine In. 1969 was a year full of music festivals, with the Woodstock Festival, the Second Isle of Wight Festival, also the Rolling Stones giving a free gig at Hyde Park in London in front of an estimated 250,000 people.

Clodagh Rodgers, Come Back and Shake Me. More news stories from 1969. And Donald Crowhurst's sailing trimaran, the Tynmouth Electron, is found drifting unoccupied in mid-Atlantic. It is felt that he either committed suicide or fell overboard after falsifying his position during the Sunday Times Golden Globe race.

0: Jethro Tull, Living in the Past. It's back to the UK charts of this week in 1969 next. And at number 5, Frank Sinatra as a non-mover with My Way.
1: Hiya kids, Mark Fielding here. Now, over the summer, my regular Sunday show is going to be taking a bit of a break. But don't panic, because in its place, we've got the Music World Cup. This is where the greatest musical nations on earth will be slugging it out to find out who's going to be the best musical nation on the planet. You can get involved by joining me every Sunday over the summer from 1 p.m. and vote on which song is your favourite from the choices that I give you. It's not more difficult than that. Throughout June, it's going to be the group phase where three countries will be pitting themselves against each other. The top two from the league will go through to the knockout phase, which will start in July. From July, it's all about sudden death when we're going through to the group of 16, the quarterfinals, the semi-finals, and last, the grand final, where we'll find out who is the greatest musical nation on earth. Join me every Sunday over the summer from 1 p.m. and get involved. See you later.
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A non-mover at number 5 on the UK Top 40 this day in 1969 for Frank Sinatra. And My Way. Footballing this year, Manchester City beat Leicester City by 1-0 to win the FA Cup. Leeds United win the English First Division Championship. And at number 4, it's a new entry for the Beatles.

Brand new at number four, The Beatles. Well, essentially, John Lennon and Paul McCartney. The others weren't available at the time. And that is The Ballad of John and Yoko. More sports news and golf, specifically, because Britain's Tony Jacklin wins the British Open, the Open Championship, in this year. And at number three, Fleetwood Mac and one of the finest songs of all time in my mind, down one from last week's two. This is Man of the World.

Fleetwood Mac and Man of the World down one to this week's number three. And the Beatles were back again at number two, down from last week's number one. In fact, it is the Beatles with Billy Preston and Get Back. It's the Golden Years with me, Ian, here on Ultimate Radio.

down from last week's number one to this week's number two for the Beatles, featuring Billy Preston, and that is Get Back, which means a brand new number one, up two from last week's three. It's Tommy Rowe and Dizzy.

Number one in the US charts on this day in 1969 were the Beatles and Get Back. Well, that was number three for the Edwin Hawkins Singers and Oh Happy Day. Now, to keep up to date with the latest news and happenings here on Ultimate Radio, follow us on Facebook, facebook.com/Ultimate Radio UK. Once you like the page, you can share it as well to all your contacts so we can spread the word far and wide about what is happening here on Ultimate Radio. Also, we have a WhatsApp community if you'd like to join. We'd love you to be there. We've got three groups, an announcement list of news of shows coming up, a catch-up group with links to shows that have been, and a chat group where everything's talked about Ultimate Radio and a lot more besides that. Just let any of the presenters know you'd like to join, and we'd love you to be there, as I said. Right, coming up in the next hour after the news at 11, it's 1979, and then we go to 1999 after the news at midday. But taking us to the aforementioned 11 o'clock news, let's go with this one from Booker T and the MGs, and Time Is Tight. Thank you.

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1: Disorder erupted in Belfast last night after a stabbing attack on Monday. Northern Ireland First Minister Michelle O'Neill says groups of masked men burnt families out of their homes. Anselm Shima says he thought his family could have been one of them.
2: Last night was a horrific one. Whenever my kids were asking me, "Daddy, what is that noise? Where is that smoke coming from?" We rushed to close the windows because of the smoke.
1: Meanwhile, the man accused of attempted murder has been named as Hadi Aladid. The victim, David Ogilvy, lost an eye as a result of the attack. It's reported former West Ham co-owner David Sullivan was banned from making contact with the club's women's and youth teams. It follows allegations of predatory and sexually exploitative behaviour against Sullivan. The 77-year-old says he categorically denies the allegations. And around 800,000 more children will have access to mental health support teams in schools across England compared to last year. Education Secretary Bridget Phillipson says it will make a huge difference in tackling the NEET crisis. For On Radio News Hub, I'm Frankie Hersine.
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1: Some pleasant sunny spells into the afternoon, but rain across northern and eastern parts, where there'll also be a risk of hail and thunder. Feeling cool as well, with a high of 17 degrees Celsius.
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The next news here on Ultimate Radio will be at midday, but it's just turned 11 o'clock on this Wednesday morning. That is 6 a.m. US Eastern. Welcome to the second hour of the Golden Years with me, Ian. We're in 1979, and that was ELO, Shine a Little Love. And this is Two Way Army featuring Gary Numan.

Gary Newman, Tubeway Army and Our Friends Electric. World leaders in 1979 included Helmut Schmidt as the West German Chancellor. Leonid Brezhnev was the Soviet Premier. Jimmy Carter, the US President. And the new UK Prime Minister was Margaret Thatcher.

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Dolla, Who Were You With in the Moonlight, 1979 is our second golden year today. News stories from this year, well, it was elections, quite a lot of them happening in this year. European Parliament elections first, the first that took place in this country, with the Conservatives winning the most seats, 60, as opposed to the Labour Party, who had 17 MEPs, and the Liberals, none whatsoever. And a general election took place, with Margaret Thatcher becoming the new Prime Minister, leading the Conservatives to victory and ousting the sitting Prime Minister, James Callaghan, and his Labour government.

Lena Lovitch and Say When. More news stories from 1979 and the new Conservative government. They set their first budget soon after their election victory. Chancellor of the Exchequer Geoffrey Howe cut the standard rate of income tax by 3 pence in the pound, and also the highest rate of tax from 83 to 60 pence in the pound. His Squeeze, great track from our second golden year of 1979. This is Up the Junction.

Squeeze and Up the Junction. It's back to the US charts of this week in 1979. Next, and at number 5, up one from last week's 6, it's Randy Van Warmer and Just When I Needed You Most.

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1: A young person might come up to you. Actually, as I was pointing out last week, it's as likely to be a middle-aged person as a young person with Harry Styles. Might come up to you and go, God, well, I do like the new Harry Styles single. I don't want you to be looking blank, going, I've never heard it. I want you to be able to offer an opinion.
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Up one place to this week's number five on the US charts back in 1979 for Randy Van Warmer. And just when I needed you most. Football news from this year. Liverpool win the English First Division Championship. Nottingham Forest win the first of two successive European Cups, this time against Malmo of Sweden. And Arsenal win the FA Cup, defeating Manchester United by 3-2. Down two places from last week's two to this week's four were Peaches and Herb and Reunited.

online, on your mobiles and on your smart speakers. This is Ultimate Radio. It's Ian with the Golden Years, 1979 being the year in this hour, and we're specifically looking at the US charts of this week, where Peaches and Herb were down two to this week's four with Reunited. More news stories from 1979, and massive gales hit the Fastnet yacht race in the Irish Sea, seeing 15 lives and many yachts lost during that race. Just a horrendous time for that. And at number three, up one from last week's four, was Sister Sledge and We Are Family.

Sister Sledge. We are family up one place to this week's number three on the US charts. More news from 1979 and motor news specifically. The best-selling car in the UK at that time was the Ford Cortina, and it was just about to enter into its fifth generation of models, restyled on the 1976 version. And at number two, last week's number one, you would have found there with Donna Summer and Hot Stuff.

Donna Summer, Hot Stuff, down from last week's number one to this week's number two, which means we have a brand new number one, and going up two places from last week's three from the album Spirits Having Flown. It's the Bee Gees, Love You Inside Out.

Anita Ward, Ring My Bell. That was number one on the UK charts this day in 1979. Coming up after the news at midday, we go to 1999. But just a quick reminder, to keep up to date with the latest news and happenings here on Ultimate Radio, follow us on Facebook, facebook.com/Ultimate Radio UK. Join our WhatsApp community if you're not there already. We've got three groups. We've got an announcement list with news of shows coming up. We've got a catch-up group with links to shows that have been, and a chat group where we talk everything Ultimate Radio and lots more besides. Just let any of the presenters know and we'll get you signed up as soon as we can. Right, 1999 next, but just to finish off in 1979, here's Roxy Music and Dance Away.

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1: The man, Hadi Alaoudi, accused of attempted murder after a stabbing attack in Belfast, has been remanded into custody. The victim, Stephen Golvey, lost an eye in the attack. Meanwhile, disorder erupted in Belfast last night. Northern Ireland First Minister Michelle O'Neill says groups of masked men burnt families out of their homes. And Selmy Shima says he thought his family could have been one of them.
2: Couldn't tell them. I didn't know what to tell them, so I put the news on for them to see themselves. And then my son was asking me, Daddy, are we okay? And I said, let's pray to see what God will do to us tonight.
1: Next, the Education Secretary says mental health support in schools will make a huge difference in tackling England's NEETs crisis. More than a million young people are not in employment, education or training. And a crackdown on fare dodging on London's public transport network has led to a surge in the number of passengers handed £100 penalty fares. Transport for London says 69,000 penalty fares were issued in the year to the end of March. That's the latest from Radio News Hub. I'm Tanita Sims.
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4: As AI surges, new global research finds 83% of businesses say its adoption is already outpacing their existing governance capabilities. Here's Sebastian Weir from IBM.
5: We're expecting a 67% increase in spending in AI over the next 2 years, but with the continued gap between governance lagging behind adoption, this is only going to exacerbate the delay in getting value out of AI. We find that really understanding how AI works, what it can do and how it can change is the most effective way of unlocking its benefits. You can find even more from our latest IBV report online.
1: Some pleasant sunny spells, but rain across northern and eastern parts, where there'll also be a risk of hail and thunder. Feeling a bit cool though, with highs of 17 degrees Celsius.

The next news on Ultimate Radio is at 1 p.m, but it's just turned midday here in the UK. That is 7 a.m. US Eastern. Welcome to the third hour of the Golden Years with me, Ian. 1999 is the year. I want it that way. From Backstreet Boys, here's Jamiroquai and Canned Heat.

Jamiroquai and Canned Heat. World leaders in 1999 included Tony Blair as UK Prime Minister, Bill Clinton as the US President, Boris Yeltsin as Russian Premier. And in the charts, the Spice Girls were no more. They were all individuals on solo careers, including Jerry Halliwell.

Boyzone and You Needed Me. News stories from 1999, and former Cabinet Minister Jonathan Aitken was imprisoned for 18 months for perjury in this year. And also, European elections were taking place, with the Conservatives faring well with 36 seats as opposed to Labour's 28. Now here's something that should have won the Eurovision Song Contest in this year, but it fails. It's Precious and Say It Again.

I was very disappointed when this didn't win the Eurovision Song Contest this year. Precious. And Say It Again. More news stories from 1999. And David Such, the founder and leader of the Monster Raving Loony Party, screaming Lord Such, ex-musician as well, was found hung at his home in Harrow in this year. And the Queen's Birthday Honours List gave knighthoods to newsreader Trevor MacDonald and Manchester United manager Alex Ferguson.

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Britney Spears and Baby One More Time. Before that, we had Supergrass and Pumping on Your Stereo. More news stories from this year and fears over the future of the Rover Group's Longbridge plant in Birmingham are calmed by owners BMW, who promise to inject £2.5 billion into the future of the plant. And the Millennium Dome, yes, the construction of which is completed on time, well on time, in June of this year. Now back to the music. Here's the Stereophonics and Pick Apart That's New. This is the Golden Years with Ian here on Ultimate Radio.

Stereophonics from our third golden year today of 1999. It's chart feature time, and we're back again to the US to look at the top five of this day back then. And at number five, down two from last week's three, it's Sixpence None the Richer and Kiss Me.

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Sixpence None the Richer and Kiss Me, down two to this week's number five. In football, Manchester United, it was the treble year for them. They won the league, they won the FA Cup, and they also won the European Cup in the last minute of injury time as well. Oh, dramatics. I remember listening to that. It got very exciting for Manchester United fans, at the very least. Now, back to the charts. A non-mover at number four for Maxwell.

Maxwell and Fortunate at number four, non-mover in that position as well on the US charts this week in 1999. And down one place from last week's two to this week's three was TLC and No Scrubs.

Down one to this week's number three on the US charts back in 1999 for TLC and No Scrubs. What a year. This is bringing back so many memories, all the music, and a very eventful, very busy year for me. I remember travelling around quite a lot. Airports I saw a lot of, railway stations, and sports arenas and courts and all of that. Oh, crumbs, it was a great year. What about yourselves? What about your memories from 1999? Although this is a recorded show, feel free to get in touch, ian@ultimateradio.co.uk. At number two on the US charts on this day in 1999, up six from last week's eight, was Jennifer Lopez and If You Had My Love.

Jennifer Lopez up six to this week's number two with If You Had My Love on the US charts this day in 1999. And at number one, it's a non-mover for Ricky Martin and Livin' La Vida Loca.

0: Ricky Martin, non-mover at number one on the US charts of this week in 1999 with Livin' La Vida Loco. Go on, you were moving around to that, really. Go on, admit it. Yeah, I was. Certainly was. Right, that's about it for me today with the Golden Years. More Golden Years coming up on Saturday morning. Be back for Saturday night show as well. And then straight up the 70s on Sunday afternoon. For the rest of the day here on Ultimate Radio, it's Holly the Auto DJ playing the music through the afternoon from 1 through till 4. When it's down the upside, we go across to New York City with Linda and DJ for 3 hours of great music and chat. The Mark Fielding Show with all the usual features. Featured album, got session tracks, got an early version, got the full length and much, much more with Mark between 7 and 10. And then from 10 onwards, it's Holly the Auto DJ through the rest of the evening, through the night towards 7 o'clock when Mandy is back with the breakfast show. Keep up to date with the latest happenings and news here on Ultimate Radio by following us on Facebook, facebook.com/Ultimate Radio UK. That's it from me. It just leaves me to play the number one from the UK charts of this day in 99, and it's Baz Luhrmann and this one. Take care.
1: Ladies and gentlemen of the class of 99, wear sunscreen. If I could offer you only one tip for the future, sunscreen would be it. The long-term benefits of sunscreen have been proved by scientists, whereas the rest of my advice has no basis more reliable than my own meandering experience. I will dispense this advice now. Enjoy the power and beauty of your youth. Oh, never mind. You will not understand the power and beauty of your youth until they've faded. But trust me, in 20 years, you'll look back at photos of yourself and recall in a way you can't grasp now how much possibility lay before you and how fabulous you really looked. You are not as fat as you imagine. Don't worry about the future, or worry, but know that worrying is as effective as trying to solve an algebra equation by chewing bubble gum. The real troubles in your life are apt to be things that never crossed your worried mind, the kind that blindsides you at 4 p.m. on some idle Tuesday. Do one thing every day that scares you. Sing. Don't be reckless with other people's hearts. Don't put up with people who are reckless with yours. Floss. Don't waste your time on jealousy. Sometimes you're ahead, sometimes you're behind. The race is long, and in the end, it's only with yourself. Remember compliments you receive. Forget the insults. If you succeed in doing this, tell me how. Keep your old love letters. Throw away your old bank statements. Stretch. Don't feel guilty if you don't know what you want to do with your life. The most interesting people I know didn't know at 22 what they wanted to do with their lives. Some of the most interesting 40-year-olds I know still don't. Get plenty of calcium. Be kind to your knees. You'll miss them when they're gone. Maybe you'll marry. Maybe you won't. Maybe you'll have children. Maybe you won't. Maybe you'll divorce at 40. Maybe you'll dance the funky chicken on your 75th wedding anniversary. Whatever you do, don't congratulate yourself too much or berate yourself either. Your choices are half chance. So are everybody else's. Enjoy your body. Use it every way you can. Don't be afraid of it or what other people think of it. It's the greatest instrument you'll ever own. Dance. Even if you have nowhere to do it but in your own living room. Read the directions, even if you don't follow them. Do not read beauty magazines. They will only make you feel ugly. Get to know your parents. You never know when they'll be gone for good. Be nice to your siblings. They're your best link to your past and the

Live in New York City once, but leave before it makes you hard. Live in Northern California once, but leave before it makes you soft. Travel. Accept certain inalienable truths. Prices will rise. Politicians will philander. You too will get old. And when you do, you'll fantasize that when you were young, prices were reasonable, politicians were noble, and children respected their elders. Respect your elders. Don't expect anyone else to support you. Maybe you have a trust fund. Maybe you'll have a wealthy spouse. But you never know when either one might run out. Don't mess too much with your hair, or by the time you're 40, it will look 85. Be careful whose advice you buy, but be patient with those who supply it. Advice is a form of nostalgia. Dispensing it is a way of fishing the past from the disposal, wiping it off, painting over the ugly parts, and recycling it for more than it's worth. But trust me, on the sunscreen.

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1: Rioting following the Belfast knife attack has been condemned by the Prime Minister and police chiefs. It comes as 30-year-old Hadi Elodie was remanded in custody after appearing in court charged with attempted murder over Monday's knife attack in which victim Stephen Ogilvie lost an eye. Northern Ireland Police Chief Constable John Butcher says the violence doesn't solve anything.
2: Last night was an act of self-harm by the people involved against the incredible communities in Northern Ireland. What we saw last night was an insult. It was an insult to the victim of the terrible attack that many of you will have watched online.
1: Next, the new boss of the Under Fire South West water owner Pennant says the group must rebuild trust after a parasitic outbreak in its supply in Devon. They've been hit with a nearly £2 million fine, having been prosecuted earlier this month. And England boss Thomas Tuchel says they can't be considered favourites to win the World Cup. The 2026 tournament officially starts tomorrow with host Mexico facing South Africa. That's the latest from Radio News Hub. I'm Tanita Sims.
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1: Some pleasant sunny spells, but rain across northern and eastern parts, where there'll also be a risk of hail and thunder. Feeling a bit cool though, with highs of 17 degrees Celsius.
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1: Police Scotland say three men aged 31 and two aged 18 have been arrested and charged in connection with demonstrations in Glasgow last night. Rioting following the Belfast night attack has been condemned by the Prime Minister and police chiefs. It comes as 30-year-old Hadi Alaoudi was remanded in custody after appearing in court charged with attempted murder over Monday's knife attack in which victim Stephen Ogilvy lost an eye. Northern Ireland Police Chief Constable John Butcher has urged for calm.
2: If it's your children, your grandchildren, your nieces, your nephews, people in your sports clubs, neighbours that you think were out last night, stop them from coming out today. This has got to stop.
1: The parents of brothers aged 5 and 8 who died in a car crash have described how the boys touched the hearts of everyone they met. Tobias and Finlay Rice were involved in a multi-vehicle collision. And England are taking the next step in their World Cup preparations tonight. They face Costa Rica in their last friendly before the tournament gets underway. That's the latest from Radio News Hub. I'm Tanita Sims.
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1: Some pleasant sunny spells, but rain across northern and eastern parts, where there'll also be a risk of hail and thunder. Feeling a bit cool though, with highs of 17 degrees Celsius.
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1: The family of Belfast stabbing victim Stephen Ogilvie have thanked the emergency services and people who stepped in to stop the attack. They're also calling for calm after overnight disorder saw homes, buses and cars set on fire. Rioting following the Belfast knife attack has been condemned by the Prime Minister and police chiefs. Northern Ireland Police Chief Constable John Butcher says the violence doesn't solve anything.
2: Last night was an act of self-harm by the people involved against the incredible communities in Northern Ireland. What we saw last night was an insult. It was an insult to the victim of the terrible attack that many of you will have watched online.
1: Next, the government is pricing out firms from hiring young workers due to taxes and red tape. That's what the bosses of more than 80 UK high street giants have warned. But Thomas Tuchel says England can't be considered favourites to win the World Cup because it's been so long since the team won a major tournament. He'll lead England into their last friendly tonight ahead of the opener against Croatia next week. That's the latest from Radio News Hub. I'm Tanita Sim.
3: 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Carol Easton, CEO of the charity The Centre for Ageing Better, explains.
4: 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It's a clear example of how negative assumptions about ageing remain widespread in society. These everyday phrases may seem harmless, but they shape how we view others and ourselves. Today is about questioning ageism together. 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
1: It's turning dry with clear spells this evening, though cloud and rain is arriving in the west later. Turning milder in the west as well, chilly elsewhere with lows of 8 degrees Celsius.
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0: Hi there, I'm Lyndall and I'm just dropping in to invite you to my Sunday morning breather every Sunday 10 till 1 on Ultimate Radio. It's your chance to stop, to relax, to press pause in your weekend. 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Then from 12 till 1, it's the weekly mull. 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

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We've got it all.

DJ, let's get this party rocking!

0: look at that. Yeah.
1: Oh, that worked out well.
0: Did that change? Mm-hmm. Has it changed?
1: Yeah, it expanded. It's full page now.
0: No. Now is it back to being bad again?
1: No, it's good.
0: Excuse me. Wow.
1: Full screen. It's good.
0: Well, there you go. Joy to the World, Three Dog Night to open up the show. Oof. And everything's sounding okay, I think, right?
1: Yes.
0: Everything was sounding okay in your head?
1: Yes.
0: All right, let me try. Eventually.
1: Mm-hmm.
0: Let me try something here and see. All right, that's not working.
2: Land sakes, Wolfie, ain't you going to eat me?
0: There you go. All right, that's working.
1: God. Right. What was that?
0: That was Granny from Bugs Bunny.
1: Oh, really? Okay.
0: All right, that's working. So that's all right. All right, things are working. All right. So well, you got some stuff to talk about, right? A whole lot of stuff happened this week. You were actually diligent.
1: Yes, I've been trying to do better.
0: You were doing your homework yesterday. Mm-hmm. I saw.
1: Right,
0: all right,
1: right.
0: All right. All right. So mm-hmm. We got some entertainment news, some interesting things in there. We got Trump. Trump is at it again.
1: He's been out again.
0: Not for a goofy thing this time. And the New York Knicks, Knickerbockers are in the playoffs, the finals.
1: Yeah.
0: They're playing the San Antonio Spurs.
1: Yeah.
0: Game 4 today at Madison Square Garden.
1: Yeah, and he won't be there.
0: He won't be there.
1: T-man.
0: He was at the game 3, and he just threw a monkey wrench into the whole thing.
1: Created total chaos and fights.
0: Yeah, he became the first.
1: And when he was saying something, or they were playing, I don't know, the Star Spangled Banner, whatever they were doing, and everybody, and he was saluting while the song was going, and people were booing him.
0: Yeah, yeah.
1: And he just sat there and smiled. And I thought, oh, you're clueless.
0: Yeah, right. Never mind what I was going to say.
1: Huh?
0: Nothing.
1: Can you hear me?
0: I can. I can hear you fine. Can you hear me?
1: I can hear you.
0: I see. So you were choosing to ignore what I was...
1: I didn't hear it. You were kind of mumbling.
0: I wasn't mumbling, actually. But he was at game 3 and threw a whole big monkey wrench into the works and stuff. Yeah, apparently becoming the first sitting president to attend a basketball game, a final, you know, thing basketball. I don't know why that's a big deal, but apparently it is. And, yeah, you're right. Everybody was booing him. And he was like, oh, man, everybody was cheering me. Just like, yeah, you know, right. I guess he thought he was at a Bruce concert.
1: Yeah. Are you out of your mind?
0: But we'll talk about him. He's got something else going on later. You know, that's
1: I'm does. Just
0: I kind of have a bit of a wish that I hope the Knicks lose. I don't know. I'm rooting for the Knicks to lose because it hasn't happened in... I don't know how many years, 30-some-odd years or something like that, that the Knicks haven't been in the playoffs or whatever. And they've been really a bad team for the last some-odd years. And all of a sudden, they've turned it around. And all the Johnny-come-lately fans are coming out of the woodwork like per usual. And yeah. And I love the way, sports fans talk about, like, themselves, like they're part of the team. Yeah, we're going to take it to the top. Yeah, what part are you playing? What's your position on the team?
1: Right, and the tickets are phenomenal. $1 million for the tickets.
0: Yeah. Somebody auctioned. They were auctioning off a pair of tickets, and somebody won them for at the tune of $1 million to go
1: see
0: those
1: guys.
0: You can watch it on TV. I think you can watch it on TV.
1: Yeah, you can watch it. I think it's on TV.
0: If you're so inclined. I mean, yeah, they're having like. Watch parties outside the garden.
1: Right.
0: I don't know. Why would you do that? You can sit in your own home.
1: Right. And then there are brawls at the watch parties.
0: Well, that was on Wednesday. Yeah. On
1: expanded to Bryant Park, which is.
0: Well, that's where the watch thing had to be because of the Trump thing. Because Trump was at the garden, they had to move everything back, way back. So, you know, it's also a phenomenon. It's like your team wins. You know, you're so excited, you have a riot. Your team loses, you're so pissed off, you have a riot. And it's like, why can't you just, you know...
1: Calm down.
0: Yeah. Enjoy the win, you know, mm-hmm. and cheer and all that. Sure, by all means, you know, have a great time. And, you know, if you lose, then, hey, you lose. Better luck next time. Whatever.

0: There's no reason to set fire to your city. Anyway, so where the Knicks are, so I'm secretly hoping the Knicks lose, just so shut all these people up. They think, hey, yeah, after all this time, you know, they can taste it. They can almost taste it. Being a Met fan, I've been there. So I know the Mets get almost to the top, and then, it gets yanked out. They lose it. So I'm hoping the Knicks are going to choke. I hope they choke. Game 7. I hope they take it all the way to Game 7, they lose. That would be so sweet. I know. I'm not a sports guy, so I don't care.
1: And plus, the traffic. We live kind of close to Shea Stadium.
0: Yeah, well, that's Shea.
1: Yeah. Shea Stadium.
0: That's nothing. You know, that's just baseball in and out or whatever.
1: But I know. And then
0: we don't go anywhere. You don't worry about the traffic. You don't go anywhere.
1: That's
0: anymore,
1: right. I used to worry about the traffic because I couldn't
0: get
1: home.
0: But, you know, you start bitching about the traffic. Like, it's like, where are you going? You're not going anywhere.
1: No.
0: All right.
1: I don't go below Main Street anymore.
0: There you go. Gimme Wings, Rod Stewart, Ultimate Radio, the Down the Upside program. You can email djultimateradio.co.uk. You can use WhatsApp chat, say hi like that. And we got some good stuff in entertainment news.
1: Yes.
0: We go Hollywood swinging.

0: And there it goes, Romeo Void, and Never Say Never. Wise words. I might like you better if we slept together. It's always been a good philosophy to follow.
1: I don't think I've ever heard that.
0: No?
1: No.
0: You never heard Romeo Void, really, in all your travels?
1: No.
0: Really? No. I'm surprised.
1: No.
0: Wow. And some Rod Stewart there, classic from the album Foolish Behavior and Gimme Wings. Mm-hmm. And good morning to Peter, who's out there, and Paul also uh-huh. listening and has made a request. All we need is Mary listening, and we'd be all set. Peter, Paul, and Mary.
1: Do we have a Mary?
0: We don't have a Mary.
1: We don't have a Mary.
0: I think when Carrie writes in, we'll call her Mary.
1: We could do that. Sure. Absolutely.
0: There you go. And we got it all solved. See? Yeah. So Trump ruining the basketball game on Wednesday. And also, I guess, I don't know, how true is this? Did you look this up now? Because you told me, like, Trump, he wants to take down the Statue of Liberty. He wants to disassemble it.
1: Yes.
0: And felt it down.
1: I heard that.
0: Now, he's claiming that it's not a revenue maker.
1: Right.
0: Like what does he want to, what he wanted to
1: he
0: put
1: didn't,
0: up?
1: It, that was not touched on. It's just, I think the reporter was just kind of stunned that this came out of his mouth. I don't know why.
0: I suspect. I'm flummoxed. I mean, first of all, it was a gift from the French back in 1886. I think it was something like that.
1: Yeah.
0: It was collaboration of Eiffel. You know, the guy who designed the Eiffel Tower.
1: Right.
0: He did the scaffolding on the inside.
1: Right.
0: So it's a collaboration, and it's big. It's like a five story. It's five stories. The statue.
1: At least,
0: it's big.
1: Yeah.
0: It's big.
1: Right.
0: You can go inside it and climb up and peek through the crown. Right.
1: Right. And, I don't know if you can go back or up into the army.
0: You used to be able to. But at some point it started bending. Or something from the stress of it or whatever. I mean,
1: right.
0: you can still go up there. I mean, there is an observation thing around the flame. See, that's
1: the
0: how
1: torch,
0: big it is.
1: Yeah,
0: it's pretty cool. But I've been up in the crown and stuff. And, you climb up, it's like going up a big screw, pretty much.
1: Oh, really?
0: Yeah. It's just a five-story spiral staircase.
1: And you can look down.
0: And you can look down. You can look down. It's all empty inside, right? And with all the scaffolding inside, it's pretty neat. You better not have any vertigo and stuff. And then, you come down. And then you come down another. Then you come down another screw on the other side, which is just as harrowing.
1: Yeah.
0: So, I don't know. What does he want to do? Put up condos? What does he want to do on Liberty Island? There's not a lot you can do with it.
1: I have no idea.
0: It's not that big an island. I mean, I don't think it's a square mile. I don't even think it's that big. The only thing that's on it is the Statue of Liberty, and there's gardens and
1: there's
0: stuff
1: like
0: that.
1: There's a base and a little bit of a park area.
0: There's a park and stuff like that, sure.
1: Yeah.
0: But mostly that's all that's on there is the statue. I like that she's got her back to New Jersey. I like that.
1: Yeah, right.
0: That's always good. It irritates them to no end.
1: The fact that
0: she's facing New York and they got her back turned to turned to New Jersey.
1: I guess they could have, angled it a little differently.
0: No, it's angled just right.
1: Oh, it is.
0: It
1: okay.
0: is. Yeah, right. yeah. It's okay. perfect. It's perfect. That's the way it should be. That's the way it should be. There's nothing New Jersey's proud of. Nothing.
1: Yeah.
0: Except maybe Bruce.
1: Oh, that's right.
0: It. That's it. That's the only thing, really Jersey's, and maybe Sinatra, Bruce and Frank. There you go. And that's it. Nothing else good came out of New Jersey.
1: All right. Paul made a request. Did you see that?
0: I didn't see the request, but I will go look and see what it is and put it in.
1: Okay. All right. Great. Just wanted to let you know.
0: From the EP GNR Lies, Little Patience. It's Ultimate Radio, and you're going down the upside.

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2: On this day, June 10th in 1980, Uprising by Bob Marley and the Wailers was released. It would be the final album released in Marley's lifetime. In 2003, R&B singer Luther Vandross released his 13th and final album, Dance With My Father. In 1991, after being released from prison, James Brown, Living in America Live, aired on pay-per-view. A slew of contemporary artists ranging from MC Hammer to C&C Music Factory joined the newly freed Brown on stage. And in 2004, at the age of 73, Ray Charles died at his home in Beverly Hills. Frank Sinatra had once dubbed Charles the, quote, only true genius in show business. 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

0: from that one. Yeah. By request for Paul. I wanted to hear that. All right, I haven't heard that in a long time.
1: I know.
0: Paul and Linda McCartney.
1: Right.
0: You all right over there?
1: Yeah, I'm fine.
0: Yeah, I'm fine. All right, good. So the art of kitten fishing is a thing now, apparently. Yeah. Like catfishing, it's like, you know, you kind of, you know, looking to scam somebody. This is kitten fishing where you kind of, I guess it applies mostly to like dating apps and how you, when you present yourself in your profile, like you may maybe put a photo of yourself maybe 10 years younger than you are, and maybe you add a couple of inches to your height or shave a few pounds off, you know, the total, or, you know, or whatever it is. And they're saying that it's not necessarily, you know, doing you a favor, because ultimately when you do meet up, you know, if you do meet up, that right, you're going to have to explain the inadequacies or the inconsistencies, rather,
1: right,
0: in the reality and stuff. And so that right away, you're starting off a potential relationship with trust issues. It's like, you know, so obviously, you know, so it's not a good thing.
1: Not a good thing, no.
0: The word, really, there's a study that was out about that, that really, that's not a good thing. Lying is not a good thing to, no? Really?
1: Apparently that, you know, not.
0: Oh, okay. All right. So that's a new one on me. Mm. That's what keeps our relationship alive, is the lies. Huh? No? The lies and the joy I have in ferreting out the lies. That's
1: right.
0: What
1: does, lies.
0: You know, yeah,
1: right,
0: yeah. Right, it makes me feel like I'm you know, like a detective.
1: Right.
0: Figured like
1: right,
0: a Columbo,
1: right.
0: Like a Columbo.
1: Clue.
0: Oh, you found another clue.
1: Clue, sir.
0: Like clue, sir. I found another. This, yes. Aha. All right.
1: No comment. I'm not going to comment.
0: No?
1: No,
0: right.
1: No.
0: It's a radio show. You got to talk.
1: Okay, all right. Okay, radio show. All right.
0: Radio show, right?
1: Right, right, right. I know.
0: All right. We got to gather our thoughts here. We're just like, you know, a lot of hemming and hawing. Let's do this here from the 20th Century Boy T-Rex Sullivan Radio. You're

0: Here, they were known as the English Beats. Of course, in England, they were just the regular Beat. not their name was the regular Beat, but they were just the Beat.
1: I see.
0: And sooner or later, from that one, from them, Elvis Costello. What's so funny about peace, love, and understanding? Oh no, the angels want to wear my red shoes. Sorry, I was going to play the other one. Never mind. And
1: okay.
0: And we had some spider webs there from No Doubt, Gwen Stefani and Company, and T-Rex before that with a 20th Century Boy. There you go.
1: Yeah.
0: All right, we'll take a break for the news. On the other side, we'll do some Hollywood swinging, and you got some more stories on tap there, do you, darling?
1: Yes.
0: Darling?
1: Okay, yes,
0: all right, we'll see. Well, let's sort that all out. You got to remember to talk on mic, too. That would
1: okay,
0: be good
1: I'm
0: thing.
1: Sorry.
0: That would
1: right
0: be good
1: here.
0: Also.
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3: Police from across the UK are being drafted onto the streets of Belfast after violence erupted last night. It comes in the wake of Monday's knife attack on Stephen Ogilvie. The Sudanese suspect, Hadi Aladid, has been remanded in custody, having been charged with attempted murder. Northern Ireland's First Minister, Michelle O'Neill, says violent protest is not the answer.
4: People are horrified. People are living in fear. I think the message that we send very strongly is a message of calm. We do not want to see this type of behaviour on the streets.
3: More Henry Nowak protesters have been jailed following violent protests in Southampton. Daniel Frost, Rhys Robinson and Kevin Reeves have all pleaded guilty to violent disorder. Two migrants have been jailed under a new law of endangering others after they piloted small boats across the English Channel. England captain Ben Stokes and Gus Atkinson have been left out of the squad for next week's second test against New Zealand, and England are just hours away from facing Costa Rica. That's the latest from Radio News Hub. I'm David Hall.
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6: As AI surges, new global research finds 83% of businesses say its adoption is already outpacing their existing governance capabilities. Here's Sebastian Weir from IBM.
7: We're expecting a 67% increase in spending in AI over the next 2 years, but with the continued gap between governance lagging behind adoption, this is only going to exacerbate the delay in getting value out of AI. We find that really understanding how AI works, what it can do and how it can change is the most effective way of unlocking its benefits. You can find even more from our latest IBV report online.
3: Turning dry with clear spells this evening. Low cloud and rain will arrive in the west later, though. Milder temperatures in the west, but chillier elsewhere, with a low of 8 degrees Celsius.
2: It's all about the music.

0: And here we go, Hollywood Swinging. Whee!
1: Whee!
2: This is catchy.
0: So big news, I guess. I don't know, big news, but it is news. Apparently, Taylor Swift and her betrothed, what's his name? Kelsey Grammer? What's his name? Casey Sunshine? What's his name? I don't even know. What's his name?
1: Travis
0: Kelsey. Yeah. Right, that's what it is. All right. Apparently, they're set to be married, of course, and everybody's all excited about that. And the venue has been chosen. They will be married at Madison Square Garden in the center ring. I might as well have Ringling Brothers produce it.
1: Really?
0: But no, apparently they're starting at a good place because of the security issues that it affords, you know, the ability to come in and out of the venue without being seen, because of it. It's got a lot of underground passages and tunnels and stuff that you know, and entrances, you know, so you can get in and out pretty, you know, without being accosted,
1: I guess.
0: Also, it has no windows, right? So, you know, the paparazzi can't be, you know, floating around and, you know, with the
1: right,
0: with drones and stuff, trying to sneak pics and all that stuff. You know, all kinds of reasons. Mostly it's security and the seclusion of it all. Mm. And she's got a list of about 1,000 people on her guest list.
1: Yeah, so we are not invited. But
0: no, well, I don't know. Well, people are being texted and emailed their invitations, apparently.
1: I see. Okay.
0: So I'm waiting for mine. I could, you know, you and I, you know, we're like Mr. and Mrs. New York.
1: I know.
0: You know, we should.
1: I'm not a Swiftie.
0: No?
1: No.
0: Well, you don't have to be a Swiftie to go to the party, you know.
1: I mean, guess.
0: You know, the food is free, the booze is freer, and all
1: you
0: kinds
1: of... You have to give her a gift.
0: My presence is gift enough.
1: Your presence will be a gift.
0: Is gift enough, okay, I feel.
1: Oh, that's,
0: you know,
1: nice.
0: What do you give the girl that has everything?
1: That's
0: literally. Literally.
1: Right.
0: So, and apparently they're renting Madison Square Garden because it is a venue you can rent it. You know,
1: yes.
0: It is a place you can rent it if you got the money. Apparently it's $1 million a day to rent the Madison Square Garden.
1: Hmm.
0: So, and they're renting it for a few days.
1: A few days?
0: Well, they got
1: to,
0: you know, preparations.
1: They have to decorate it.
0: Preparations and decorate and all that stuff. Yeah. And
1: caterers.
0: All that. Yeah, you know, all that stuff, I guess. Yeah. Hey, you know, she's got billions. She can afford to put on
1: extravaganza.
0: Yeah, I imagine like $20 million she's going to spend on this wedding, I'm thinking.
1: Right.
0: I'm thinking. I don't know.
1: I guess.
0: Maybe more. Maybe less.
1: Whatever.
0: But I mean, already, you know, the venue is like $2-3 million they're spending, plus, you know, whatever the cater is going to be, you know, for 1,000 people. I don't know what that is. And then, of course, there is security involved. I mean, you know, Madison Square Garden does provide security, but, you know, you might want some extra stuff, you know, I guess. I don't know. Wow.
1: Some cheerleaders.
0: And maybe she'll get jump on stage and do a few numbers with the band, you know. Who do you think is going to play her wedding? What band do you think she'll get? Like one of those K-pop people, those K-pop.
1: Oh, you mean for the reception?
0: Yeah. She'll jump up and do a few numbers, maybe. You know?
1: I don't know what she'll do. I'm sorry. I'm not. Apologize to people who think
0: she
1: she's wonderful.
0: But at her wedding, she can jump up and go, "We are never, ever, ever getting back together." You can do that one at her wedding. That'd be a great wedding song. Wow. All right. Well, hey, mazel tov to the happy couple. You know.
1: Great.
0: Hey.
1: Bon appetito.
0: and the news, Jay-Z and Eminem set to do some recording together. They did do something a while back. Apparently,
1: I don't know.
0: I don't know. It's out of my realm of expertise.
1: Mm-hmm.
0: But apparently, they're set to. It's a big deal. You know that Jay-Z and Eminem are getting back together, and also Jay-Z is set to go on a world tour to celebrate his 30th anniversary in the biz. I guess. So
1: wow.
0: 30 years, huh?
1: I guess so.
0: Well, all right. Hey. I guess, you don't always get shot driving by. You know, sometimes.
1: I know.
0: We haven't had a good hip-hop shooting in a while, have we?
1: No, we haven't. No.
0: Not since Tupac and the other one, Biggie. Fatty, whatever his name was.
1: Yeah, Biggie Smalls.
0: Anyway, so a little Jay-Z to wrap up Hollywood Swinging, right? 99 Problems.

0: The little darlings of yacht rock. Toto. Yeah, Rock. I was watching a thing on I don't know, Netflix or HBO or something. They were doing a documentary on the phenomenon of yacht rock and trying to explain what it is. And it's a very small window. You know, it's like a 10-year window. It's like from mid '70s to mid '80s, right? And it's pretty much any soft rock. You know, the way they described it is all yacht rock is soft rock, but not all soft rock is yacht rock. It's like, what?
1: What the?
0: So, you know, like, you know, certain bands would be considered a yacht rock band, like the Doobie Brothers or Steely Dan. Anything Michael McDonald has done, you know, would be considered that. Christopher Cross to a certain degree. But, you know, would be all be considered yacht rock kind of official. Because the connection is that a lot of these albums, right, were because Toto is, besides being a band, they're all session musicians.
1: Oh!
0: And they play on thousands of songs.
1: Oh, my goodness.
0: They have played on, I don't know how many thousands of albums and songs and stuff. And so the connection that makes yacht rock what it is that these any combination of Toto members playing on an album, you know, kind of makes it a yacht rock thing. And it is just like, it's like, wow.
1: It's like, you mean like yacht, like in a boat?
0: Yeah, like the boat.
1: In the boat.
0: Yeah.
1: Oh, okay.
0: And to me, nothing sounds like more like, you know, like white guy privilege than the yacht rocks.
1: Yeah.
0: Please.
1: I mean.
0: And the music is described as being kind of, you know, jazz poppy, right? With a lot of black influences. And so. Yeah, you know, so it's a very niche kind of.
1: But I like a lot of the yacht rock.
0: I'm not saying, you know, I guess
1: that's what they categorize.
0: I don't know. It's also very generic, and you know, you hear it in like, you know, elevator.
1: Yeah.
0: You know, it's very supermarket shopping around music and
1: right.
0: You know that kind of thing. And it's after a while. While you might like an occasional Doobie Brothers Steely Dan song, like you listen to that constantly, it's like, ugh. It's like, you know, you're just walking through mud after a while.
1: I feel like that you explained the
0: phenomenon of yacht. No, because Jim talks about yacht rock all the time, you know, with an admiration, and I'm like, I was curious, what is the phenomenon that is, and I was like, ugh, okay.
1: Oh, okay.
0: So there you go. Mark and Carrie tuned in. Mark was out all day, and Carrie had a after work meeting. So both a little late to the party,
1: welcome.
0: But they're
1: That's
0: here
1: fine.
0: Now nonetheless.
1: Yeah, the beginning of the show was kind of rocky.
0: Yeah. It was pretty rocky. My sound cards were all kaflooey, and I logged on, and nothing happened.
1: Right, and I was kind of rocky also.
0: I was launching it in my head, and I couldn't, and it was so loud because it was going through like the wrong card, and I couldn't hear Jaws over it. I couldn't stop. Oh man, it was anyway. So we lived it and we've gotten past it. So there you are. Let's do a couple here. One from Stevie Nicks. She released the album Fierce Heart this week in 1983, and 1983 is also the year that we're looking at on the chart shows. On the respective chart shows.
1: Oh, okay.
0: I'm doing it from 10 to 1 p.m. on Friday morning. And Mark, who just tuned in, actually, is doing it from 7 to 10 on Friday evening. And 1983 was a good year. I was looking at mine, and there's some good stuff on there. And there will be a single released from this particular album on the chart. It's Stevie Nicks' Fierce Heart album, but from that one, what's this called?
1: Nothing Ever Changes.
0: Nothing Ever Changes. Thank you very much.

0: with Stevie Nicks, Whenever I Call You Friend.
1: Really?
0: More of that yacht rock stuff.
1: Oh, it was more of that?
0: More of that. That's, you see, that would be a, he was a, he's a big yacht rock guy. Kenny Loggins. Kenny Loggins, yeah.
1: Is he country?
0: No. I just told you.
1: I know.
0: Like, kind of got jazz.
1: He's thing. Just he's like got a jazz pop name.
0: Guy. Kenny Loggins, yeah.
1: Yeah.
0: Like Kenny Rogers. Name. Like Kenny Rogers.
1: Yep.
0: Is that who you're thinking of?
1: I guess.
0: No, that's no, he's not country. He's
1: Loggins.
0: He's he, in the 80s, he was like Mr. Soundtrack. He was, you know, always had stuff in movie soundtracks like Footloose and was another one he had, and the Top Gun, he had a thing in Top Gun,
1: yeah,
0: and, other
1: yeah.
0: And others, you know, there's others, you know.
1: Right. Okay.
0: Mr. Soundtrack.
1: Mr. Soundtrack.
0: Yeah, Mr. Okay. Soundtrack. There you go. And Stevie Nicks there from the Fierce Heart album before that. And Nothing Ever Changes. There you go. So a couple there from Stevie Nicks, sort of, mm-hmm. you know. Yep.
1: Mm-hmm. Sounds good.
0: So you're saying lawmakers are Democrats are pushing for the federal government to suspend taxing Social Security benefits.
1: Yeah.
0: Which
1: that'd
0: is great.
1: That'd be nice.
0: It does seem a little like, it's like, all right, here's your social, you know, the government gives you your, here's your Social Security benefits, but wait a minute, we're going to take some back here from taxes. Like, right. What? Kind of seems, I don't know.
1: I know.
0: It's like
1: it's counter.
0: It seems a little
1: counterintuitive.
0: I don't know.
1: It's wrong.
0: It just seems. It's like, you know, the government's giving you, but we want some of that back. Thank you.
1: Yeah.
0: All right. So they're pushing for that. You know, hey, right. I'm all for it. The fewer taxes I pay, the happier I am. So.
1: I know.
0: Yeah. Right. What else you got going on over there?
1: Well, I don't know if the people in the UK would be familiar with this, but Andy Rooney's grandson is speaking out about the fiasco at CBS News 60 Minutes program.
0: Oh, yeah. Well, here at News 60 Minutes, a big, long-time running news outfit, you know, right. and you know, sort of like the beacon of news journalism.
1: Yeah.
0: For better than almost 60 years, at least 60 years. And you know, they've had like legendary
1: commentators
0: going in and out and stuff, and it's just lately they fired their executive producer and hired somebody. And apparently has a big shakeup, and a lot of news people have left CBS because of the slant that the news wants to take, or
1: right,
0: the new people running it wants to take, and
1: they're lying about stuff.
0: They're very pro. It's very,
1: very
0: pro Trump. It's pro Trump and
1: ICE.
0: You know, and pro ICE and all that, and it's just it's ugly. It's ugly what's going on at CBS. So
1: idiot woman has been put in charge.
0: Well, she's doing what she's been told to do, which is pretty much, you know, kind of destroy the news department, I guess.
1: Yeah, I don't know.
0: I don't know what the goal is there, but you know, so.
1: Right, but her outreach is not just to 60 Minutes; it was to the CBS.
0: Well, she's the there's a news director.
1: Something.
0: You're confusing the news director with the executive producer of 60 Minutes. It's two different people.
1: Mm-hmm.
0: I'm telling you, it's two different people.
1: I understand what you're saying.
0: You're confusing the two. Well, now, you know, while, you know, one was hired by the other, you know, the news director was hired, the news, you know, the executive producer, whatever.
1: Right.
0: You know, it's all with the same goal in mind, is to slant the news in that direction. And, it's ugly. It's ugly.
1: Yeah,
0: what's going on
1: Trump sued CBS.
0: Well, of course. Well, Trump has a big Jones against CBS for a lot of reasons, and so a lot of his cronies have bought CBS or Paramount Studios,
1: and it's such
0: a conglomerate now.
1: Over.
0: That they're just, I don't know.
1: That was always my favorite news station.
0: They were known as, CBS was known as the Tiffany Network, which meant, you know, they were just the utmost in class and the respectability, and now they've turned into just shit, really. Pardon my French, but they've just turned into, you know, they've turned
1: I don't
0: into
1: even
0: garbage,
1: listen
0: you know,
1: to it anymore.
0: No. So, anyway, let's not bore the people at home with our our nonsense here. From the album Zoom, released in 2001, Electric Light Orchestra, and from that one, State of Mind.

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1: Hiya kids, Mark Fielding here. Now, over the summer, my regular Sunday show is going to be taking a bit of a break, but don't panic, because in its place, we've got the Music World Cup. This is where the greatest musical nations on earth will be slugging it out to find out who's going to be the best musical nation on the planet. 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It's not more difficult than that. Throughout June, it's going to be the group phase where three countries will be pitting themselves against each other. The top two from the league will go through to the knockout phase, which will start in July. From July, it's all about sudden death when we're going through to the group of 16, the quarterfinals, the semi-finals, and last, the grand final, where we'll find out who is the greatest musical nation on earth. Join me every Sunday over the summer from 1 p.m. and get involved. See you later.
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1: Yep.
0: It'll always happen during the show, but you never know when.
1: I know.
0: From the album that he released in 2019, Western Stars, Sleepy Joe's Cafe. We'll send that to Joe Biden if he's out there listening. Maybe he is. You never okay. know. You never know.
1: Sleepy Joe.
0: All right, what else you got going on over there? Anything?
1: Oh, you know, I was just wondering about if Princess Kate is as beloved as Princess Di was.
0: Diane was? I don't know. I would think probably more so for differently, I guess.
1: Yeah,
0: I don't know.
1: Yeah.
0: I mean, both of them together, they certainly, you know, they're more popular than say, you know, Chuck and Camilla there.
1: Right.
0: You know. Mm. It doesn't hurt that Kate probably, you know, she's attractive for one.
1: Oh, yeah,
0: so that's, you know,
1: yeah,
0: that's,
1: she and Diana both were,
0: you know, that's a yeah. plus, right? And and certainly, you know, that she's a cancer survivor, right?
1: Right.
0: That
1: right.
0: certainly has probably raised her Q factor.
1: Yeah.
0: You know, Q rating. Yeah. And, you know, now that she's a survivor, she's, you know, even more beloved. It's like, oh, we love you. You know how people, you know, a whole crowd, they shout out, we love you, Kate. It's like, really? The whole crowd? All of you do, really? I was like, wow. Or somebody's just yelling out, we love you. You know, it's like you're speaking for everybody.
1: Yeah,
0: it's like,
1: yeah.
0: really? All right.
1: I know.
0: So,
1: I know. Diana had that same effect on people, too. So.
0: Yeah, I guess, well, you know, I suppose, you know, went in with expectations that didn't happen.
1: Right.
0: You know, quickly realized, you know, that her purpose was. While Kate and William, that's a whole different thing.
1: Yeah.
0: You know, and, you know, so... Well, we'll see. It'd be interesting. You know, I'd be, you know, when they finally become the, you know, the crown royals there.
1: Yeah.
0: How that'll change.
1: Mm.
0: Although Andrew's in a lot of hot water, you know,
1: oh,
0: even more
1: my
0: so.
1: Goodness.
0: Apparently, he, while not paying rent, you know, while he was living on the grounds there, he was subletting some of the cottages on his plot.
1: Yeah.
0: So he was renting out rooms,
1: right?
0: And not paying any rent. Otherwise, you know, it's like, wow, Andrew is like a real sleazebag. It seems.
1: Yeah.
0: It's like wow. It's like, and he was Elizabeth's favorite, huh?
1: I know.
0: Go figure. I don't know. Start wondering about Liz. You know, if she was.
1: Well, he was probably a charmer. That's.
0: I said, well, sure,
1: yeah,
0: sure.
1: I guess.
0: You know. Yeah. Yeah. So there you go. I don't know. Maybe if anybody out there can clue us in.
1: Who was his wife?
0: Fergie.
1: Hot redhead.
0: Fergie.
1: Yeah.
0: Sarah
1: yeah.
0: Ferguson.
1: Yeah.
0: Yeah. Yeah.
1: Mm-hmm.
0: You know, she's another one too.
1: I think they're living together.
0: She's another questionable individual.
1: Oh my goodness.
0: So if anybody can clue us in, is Kate just as popular as Diane was, or more so, or differently, or something?
1: Yeah.
0: I don't know. Supposedly she, right from the beginning, she didn't get along with the black one, the black princess. What's her name? Megan.
1: Yeah.
0: Well, how black is she? The child. So one of the royal families were questioning how black Archie, what was the kid's name? What's the first kid's name? Archie? Or is that the other? I don't know. I forget whose kid
1: it
0: was.
1: But a boy and a girl.
0: So it was questioning.
1: I guess it was Archie.
0: How black is he?
1: He's like, not.
0: I don't know. Maybe I'm wrong, but I didn't think that was a bad question to ask. I was just like, you know, it's just like out of curiosity. How black is he? No, I don't know. Well, whatever. Doesn't matter. They're all on the outs anyway, right?
1: I guess so, yeah.
0: Yeah, All right. Let's get away from that, shall we?
1: Okay.
0: It's Van Morrison and Tore Down a la Rambo. Hold the radio down the upside.
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0: Reaching back to the couple from the 50s, yeah. Nat King Cole and Mona Lisa, and K. Sarah Sarah, what will be from Doris Day.
1: It's K. Sarah Sarah.
0: Yes, I know. Carrie says her granddad used to sing Mona Lisa.
1: He's probably my age.
0: There you go. There you go. Maybe younger.
1: Maybe younger.
0: What? Coming up on the Mark Fuehling Show later on this evening, he's got Invisible Touch as the featured album released in 1986. He's got a Peel session from Half Man, Half Biscuit. early demo version of a George Harrison classic. Full length from Def Leppard. High risers or high entries are in years ending in 3. So 73, 83, and like that, right? Plus, Paul Roberts' forgotten tune, and you can't unhear this. Another dive into that feature. Plus, plenty to talk about. So that's the Mark Fuehling Show tonight from 10 to... from 7 to 10.
1: 7 to 10,
0: 7 to 10.
1: Yeah.
0: That's where we're at. Sorry. I don't know. I don't know what time zone I'm in anymore or what any of it means. All right, we'll do this. Peggy Lee will lead us into the news. We're a little bit late. And another hour of this stuff. You got some stuff. We got a couple of things to talk about, actually.
1: Yeah.
0: Three things, actually, I think. Here's one from the great Peggy Lee.
1: Hey.

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1: Extra police are being deployed onto the streets of Belfast amid fears of a second night of violence. Houses, cars and public transport were set alight by protesters angry at the knife attack on Stephen Ogilvy. He's still in hospital, having lost the use of an eye. A Sudanese national, Hadi Aladid, has been in court charged with attempted murder. Chief Constable John Boucher says patrols are being strengthened.
2: We will be on the streets tonight in numbers even more than we were last night, and we're looking to get a further 200 officers to get on the streets to deal with this.
1: The transport network is closing early and some theatre productions in the city have been cancelled in preparation for any violent clashes. Northern Ireland Secretary Hilary Benn says it's a troubling time.
3: This is not the great place that is Northern Ireland, and it is their responsibility to stop. The Chief Constable, I think, made a really good point about family members and others who will know, well, where were you last night?
1: That's the latest from Radio News Hub. I'm David Hall.
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1: It'll be turning dry with clear spells this evening. Some low cloud and rain will arrive in the west later, though, along with milder temperatures. It's chilly elsewhere with a low of 8 degrees Celsius.
0: 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It's all about the music.

0: From the album Down to Earth, Pat Benatar and Love is a Battlefield, or Back to Earth, rather.
1: Sorry. I like her.
0: She's great.
1: Yeah. Very, very talented.
0: She went to one of them performing art schools.
1: Oh, wow.
0: Yeah. She's operatically trained, supposedly. Mm-hmm. Yeah. Carrie says that she likes William and Kate because, you know, they're, pretty down-to-earth people.
1: Right.
0: For royals, anyway, you know, I guess. Although, and she's not a big fan of Andrew and or Mrs. Andrew, Fergie.
1: Fergie,
0: Sarah,
1: yeah.
0: Sarah there.
1: Mm-hmm.
0: They're both awful people.
1: Yeah.
0: Apparently, Charles is pays for the upkeep for the daughters.
1: Oh, right, because they're, you know, they come home.
0: But they're not, even though they're not working royals.
1: No, they're not, but he, you know.
0: He pays for their

0: true Diana. I didn't think you felt bad about much. Yeah. Well, hey, you know.
1: Did he ever look in the mirror and say how ugly he was and how pretty she was?
0: Didn't have to. He's going to be king. Oh. Doesn't matter. Does not matter.
1: Oh.
0: I don't care. I'm going to be king.
1: I'm going to be king.
0: That's it. That's all. That's it. So here's one. Bill Gates is testifying in front of Congress.
1: Oh yeah, about
0: his involvement in with the Epstein thing, with the Epstein Island. Now his take has been is that he approached Epstein because of his in an effort to get into some of the higher money. For philanthropic reasons,
1: right?
0: For Bill, so you know, for Bill Gates' philanthropic endeavors, looking for investors and wanting and thought that perhaps Epstein could provide an in to some of the some of the big money people. And I would have thought Bill Gates could get it in there on his own, frankly.
1: After that Epstein fiasco, his wife. Filed for divorce.
0: So there's something going on. Yeah. I mean, he claims his involvement with Epstein was strictly up and up business, right. He does say that it was a mistake, that getting involved with Epstein was a mistake. Now, I don't know, what that means exactly. Other than now that he's got an answer for it, maybe that's what he means. It was a mistake. Right. I don't think he means it was a mistake. And had he not been called out on it, I don't think he would have called it a mistake necessarily. Right. So but so he's testifying in front of a lot of backpedaling. I'm sure.
1: Wait, we have a felon in the office. I wonder if he's going to have to do jail after he gets out.
0: Who? What?
1: Trump.
0: Yeah.
1: He was never sentenced after he was found guilty of.
0: Yeah. Why do you keep bringing up Trump?
1: I can't help it. He's a wicked, evil man.
0: Yeah, okay. But, every other story. And Trump, enough with the Trump already.
1: Okay.
0: We get it. He's an asshole. We get it. Sorry. Sorry.
1: No more Trump.
0: But no more of the Trump. I mean, him wanting to tear down the Statue of Liberty, that's worth mentioning because it's so over the top stupid. Kind of. Mm-hmm. But we all know all the Middle East stuff that he's involved in is to deflect attention away from his Epstein shenanigans.
1: Right.
0: We all know it, Linda. Right. We don't need to beat a dead horse over it. And frankly, I've had enough of Trump, So, sorry.
1: That's okay.
0: Didn't mean to chastise you in front of everybody.
1: No, it's
0: all right. Sorry, I apologize.
1: No big deal.
0: I'm sorry.
1: Not a problem.
0: Let's do a few tunes, shall we?
1: Sure.
0: To lighten everybody's mood. Here's one from R.E.M. from the album Automatic for the People, The Sidewinder Sleeps Tonight. Didn't your old man used to call you that, Sidewinder, Sue? Was it Sodbuster?
1: No, Sodbuster.
0: Sodbuster, Sue. I'm sorry.

0: some Aerosmith.
1: Yeah, you always have to play Aerosmith.
0: What it takes, I always got to play Aerosmith. If I play Springsteen, I got to play Aerosmith.
1: I know.
0: Yep. We had some 311 in there and All Mixed Up and some REM and The Sidewinder Sleeps Tonight. And Linda went upstairs to get a little snack. What, you got Cheez-Its over there?
1: Yes, yeah. I do.
0: All right. And you offered me some and I told you, no, I got some chocolate-covered whatever these are.
1: Wafers,
0: kind of. But okay, the chocolate covered, and cheese doodles, and so I take a bite of a cookie and a bite of cheese, the cheese, and they mix them together, and it's like, and I pointed out this is how I got fat in the first place.
1: Sorry.
0: Going down the rocky road of little by little, I'm like snacking and more, and I'm trying to get past. On the south side of 170, I keep bouncing around 179 in there, and occasionally I come down to 173.
1: I know.
0: And I start getting excited, and then you go and you get me all kinds of snacks, which I appreciate that the thought behind it, that you want to make me happy.
1: Yeah.
0: But I don't know, maybe you can find something else to make me happy.
1: Apple. Apples or stuff like that.
0: Well, I don't know. I suppose.
1: Cucumbers.
0: I don't know. I can't get into a frame of mind of, an apple is a snack. It's just not a. Yeah. I told you to get me some oranges because I figured I'd sit out on my, on my veranda in the evening and maybe peel an orange and, but it's going to be nasty in the next few days.
1: I know.
0: It's going to be all hot and steamy.
1: You can sit at the dining room table and have an orange.
0: That's the thing. I don't know.
1: Over the sink.
0: I want to be like one of those old Italian guys sitting outside having an orange.
1: I lost a lot of weight while I was sick.
0: Yeah.
1: And DJ keeps insisting that I eat.
0: You need protein so you can build up your muscles you can get stronger
1: blah, blah, blah.
0: Well, that's because you're not moving. Whose fault is that?
1: I don't want to get fat again.
0: Well, then exercise. See, there's another solution. Don't starve yourself. You got to, move. Remember the old guy next door used to tell you, had bad arthritis and all that stuff?
1: Yeah.
0: As long as you keep moving, it's not too bad,
1: Yeah,
0: and he kept moving as long as he could.
1: Right.
0: And,
1: And then he'd have Jack Daniels when he was not moving.
0: Well, everybody's got their thing, but I'm just saying, that you got to keep moving and keep your joints moving. I noticed that too, even me. And I'm a young, spry individual. I is young and spry, yo.
1: Okay.
0: Little Bob Seger on the radio. It's Ultimate Radio. You're going down the upside.
1: Okay. Just stay-

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0: love you.
1: If I didn't love you, I'd hate you. That's a good. Wow, it's one or the other. It's there's no in between.
0: No in between. That's true.
1: That's a squeeze from Argie Bargie, mm-hmm. right there. At the top of the hour, Mark Fielding will be here with the Mark Fielding program, and he's got Invisible Touch, the Genesis album released this week in 1986 as the featured album. He's got as a full length Def Leppard in there, a Peel session from Half Man, Half Biscuit. I'm all right. I'm curious about that. Whatever that, I don't know what that is. And an early demo of a George Harrison classic. So that's something to be looking forward to. And Paul Roberts' forgotten tune. And also You Can't Unhear This. Plus, plenty to talk about, he says.
0: Oh, he does, okay. Mark did. All right.
1: Plenty to talk about. I don't know. And then Holly kicks in through the night until 7 a.m. And then Mandy will be here live from the caravan and doing the breakfast show there. And don't forget her show, All Things Rock and Indie, is moving from Thursday evenings, the last one being tomorrow, actually on the Thursday. And then next Tuesday starts up Rock and Indie in the afternoon or in the evening. So so she's moving her show. So something to, I might be able to catch it on Tuesdays. Because, I don't know, Thursdays I feel like I got to be up early Friday. And I'm like, I start hemming and hawing.
0: I know.
1: And it's like, oh my God, it's 5 o'clock. I got to get to bed. So I got to be up in the morning to play awful records for the chart show. So anyway, so there you go.
0: Right, that's why you fall asleep in the recliner.
1: I do. I figure if I fall asleep in a recliner, I'll sleep a bit. And if I wake up around like 1 o'clock and stuff, all right, I'm up a little bit. I can get my batteries charged up and I'm good to go for a show, you know, to do my show around 5 a.m. And, you know, and I check in on Mandy when she's doing her show in the morning, you know. Mm-hmm. And, you know, and get started. So it's all right.
0: Of course.
1: You know, I was going to say something.
0: I'm sorry.
1: I forgot what it was. No, it's not you. I distracted my own self, and I had all planned. We were going. What were we going to wrap up with? A couple of things. There was a couple of things, right?
0: I don't know. We're running out of time.
1: Oh, Rob Reiner's kid, who Nick Reiner, who you know, his apparently who did, you know, slaughter his parents, is petitioning to have his trust opened up to him so he could pay for his defense. So it's like he killed his parents, but then he needs his parents' money to help him defend himself. At
0: like $1.5 million.
1: $1.5 million. Mm-hmm. It's like I'm like, you know, we all knew you did it. What's the defense? How are you going to defend that? It's just there's no defense to it. I don't know. But here in America, you're entitled to defend yourself, even though we all know, right? So there you go. So is that? And there was something else.
0: We talked about Taylor Swift's wedding.
1: Yeah. At the garden. She's having it at Madison Square Garden.
0: Right.
1: Great.
0: Right.
1: All right.
0: Oh, and the weatherman story.
1: Oh, right. There's a weatherman in, where was it now?
0: I think it was in Little Rock.
1: Little Rock, Arkansas. Apparently, there's a weatherman. He was broadcasting the weather and talking about there was two tornadoes that were in the area spinning around and stuff. And he was trying to keep everybody informed of what was going on. And out of nowhere, all of a sudden, one of the smoke filled up the studio, and he's doing his broadcast with his jacket over his nose and mouth so he could breathe, still broadcasting. Apparently, one of the lights in the studio caught fire, and they tried to put it out with a fire extinguisher, and it caused all kinds of smoke and stuff. And so, but you got to give it to him.
0: Yeah,
1: he stayed there. I guess they figured out it was just a small thing. It wasn't like the place was on fire.
0: It wasn't
1: but,
0: like
1: you know,
0: a raging fire.
1: It wasn't a raging fire and stuff. But, you know, it's like, I'm getting out of here. But, you know, he's like dedicated to keeping people, you know, informed in Tornado Alley there.
0: Right.
1: There you go. Little Rock, Arkansas. That's where I'm from. I'm from Arkansas. I was governor of Arkansas at some point.
0: Yes,
1: remember? Yeah. Me and Hillary, we ran everything. Alright, we're heading down the home stretch. Coming up to wrap up the show, one of Jim Pemberton's favorite songs. and he would love it if you always requested of him to play.

0: And the Hollies, they're going back to 66, I'm going to say. And and Carrie Ann. Hey, Carrie Ann.
1: Oh, wow.
0: Right there. You want us to talk on mic sometime?
1: Yes, I'm sorry. Wow, I remember that.
0: You know what it sounds like when you do that? It sounds like you're just like talking off into space.
1: I'm sorry.
0: It does. Like, you know, that like you do it normally. Like, you know.
1: You mean like I'm a space cadet or something?
0: What?
1: Huh?
0: A space cadet? I never. Zeppelin before that, then Dire Maker from, what do you call it? I forgot the name of the album now. Shoot. Wow. Shoot. Oh, damn. Now I got... It should be on the tip of my tongue, and it's not. House of the Holy. Of course it was. Wow. Oh, man. This old thing is really...
1: I know.
0: It's a drag, boy.
1: Just wait. It gets better.
0: Thank you.
1: You're welcome.
0: I think I'm where you are. That's the problem, and I'm like, you know, decades younger than you. So,
1: not decades.
0: Huh?
1: not plural.
0: It depends on what part of the year we're at, you know. Anyway, I'll be next on the radio doing 1983 on the Other Chart Show from 10 to 1 p.m. And there's some pretty good stuff on there, actually. So it's not too bad. And Mark will be doing it from 7 to 10 on Friday evening, looking at the UK charts. He'll have a track from the number one album and all the usual things. You can guess what that is. And he might have some breakers. So check that out, too. I'll leave you with this one. This is one of Jim Pemberton's favorite songs. He talks about it all the time and how much he loves it. And, you know, the show... To show your, you know, how much you appreciate that, I think, you know, any chance you get, you should ask it of him to play it for you and say, "Hey, Jim, I would like you to play me Laurie Anderson's Oh Superman." And tell him DJ sent you, by all means. And Mark is up next, and I will see you on Friday evening. Morning, even.

0: Good night, old woman.
1: Good night, old man.
2: Landed in custody. Politicians are calling for any violent clashes to stop. Here's Northern Ireland's first minister.

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1: Police from across the UK are being drafted onto the streets of Belfast after violence erupted last night. It comes in the wake of Monday's knife attack on Stephen Ogilvy. The Sudanese suspect charged with his attempted murder, Hadi Aladid, has been remanded in custody. Politicians are calling for any violent clashes to stop. Here's Northern Ireland's First Minister, Michelle O'Neill.
2: None of us should have any common cause with those that cause this kind of destruction and mayhem on our streets. People are horrified. People are living in fear. And I think the message that we send very strongly is a message of calm.
1: Two migrants have been jailed under a new law of endangering others after they piloted small boats across the English Channel. Inor Mohammed Ali and Mohammed Tajik pleaded guilty after steering a crowded dinghy carrying 74 people. England kick off in their final World Cup friendly against Costa Rica in a couple of hours. And EastEnders star Lacey Turner has been confirmed as this year's first Strictly contestant. That's the latest from Radio News Hub. I'm David Hall.
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1: It'll be turning dry with clear spells this evening. Some low cloud and rain will arrive in the west later, though, along with milder temperatures. It's chilly elsewhere with a low of 8 degrees Celsius.
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7: And do we have a special program for you? No, not really, but we've got quite a good one.
8: This just gets me. I think we probably need to freshen up at the start of the show a little bit. It's been like that for about 7 or 8 years. Anyway, let's move on from that. Thank you to Linda and DJ for the last 3 hours. Very well done, and particularly the last track, which I like, by the way. I think it's great, even if everybody else hates it. I don't care. So we're in this three-hour chunk of radio shenanigans. And we've got a featured album tonight, which is 40 years old, or it was 40 years old. I think it was released on the 6th of June. So released on, last Saturday? Yeah, Saturday. Genesis, Invisible Touch is the album in question. I've got a half-man, half-biscuit track in session. George Harrison is featured in... He's an early version of one of his classics, which I'm sure you'll know.

hear this. Plenty to talk about, I'm sure. I suspect there will be plenty to talk about. But, you know, we'll see how things go. Right, let's kick off with this one, which didn't make it into last week's show because I ran out of time.

such a great song, that. Cruel to Be Kind, Nick Lowe, getting us underway for a Wednesday evening. Good evening to you. And good evening to Paul Roberts. I'll say good evening to Paul because I think he's away at the Folk Club, but he'll be tuned in later. And I don't want to forget, he's got some requests in, which are all rock-related, which is excellent. And good evening to James as well, who's been in touch. He's put some requests in which are not rock-related in any way, shape or form. There we go. That's that one dealt with. So what else have we got tonight? I don't know, really. I've not really thought about it. I've had a busy day today. I've not been in work today. I've been away down at Guide Dogs in Atherton. So I'm just doing something else. So not training related as such. No, well, not directly anyway. So yes, not been in work today, which is always a good thing, I would say. Not being in work. I quite like not being in work. So, if you want to get in touch, any of the usual ways are up and running. The email is up and running, surprisingly, mark@ultimateradio.co.uk, if you want to get hold of me that way. Also, you can get in touch through the WhatsApp chat and find out what's going on in there. You can say hello that way. You can also send me a message, either WhatsApp or text, if you've got my number, that'll work. And the Facebook page as well, facebook.com/ultimateradiouk. It's how you're getting one. So if you want to interfere with the show in any way, shape or form, feel free. It comes with a warning, though. If you're being ridiculous, I might well take the mickey. But, you know, that's the way it works, really. Right, not played this on the radio for a long time. About time I changed that. Sheriff Fat Man, that's me.

I love that. And I'm a big fan of Carter. Thought they were great. Anyway, that was Sheriff Fatman. Remember bouncing around our university student nightclub thing to that, which is you know, all good. Right, I've seen a message from Gemma, which I've not listened to yet. I've also seen a message from Jackie, which also I've not actually read. But we'll get into that while you listen to this. Morning.

album version, because I was just stumbling around wondering what to put in the show, and that was in there. So yeah, good evening to Jackie and Paul who are tuned in, good evening to Steve-O who's tuned in as well, and hope you've all had good days. Yes, I have had a good day, by the way, is the answer to the question. And now the featured album is Genesis Invisible Touch. I've got five tracks. There were only three tracks on the album that weren't released as singles, so I'll be playing all of those plus two of the singles, which I think are alright. No, I'm not playing In Too Deep, because I don't want to be rude about it, but it's crap. It's basically a Phil Collins solo track that sneaked onto a Genesis album, and it's bobbins, so I'm not playing it. So forget requesting it, because it's not going to happen. There we go. That's that one dealt with. One that I am going to play is rather good, and it's a good 10 minutes long as well, which will give me a chance to go to the toilet, which I didn't manage to do before the show, and get a drink. It's 10 and a half minutes long. This is Domino.

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That was one left over from last week, one of Jackie's requests, This Magic Moment. When I first saw it, when she sent it in, I thought she was requesting Magic Moments. And I thought I might have to do my It Wasn't My Thumb That Tickled Your Bum, It Was My Finger. But didn't get around to you were robbed of that, because she requested that instead, This Magic Moment. And James pointed out at the beginning that sounded like Ernie. You know, you got a point. It did sound a little bit like Ernie. Anyway, there we go. Good evening to Laura, by the way. She's tuned in. She's just done herself a curry for a tea, and she's packing for Blackpool. She's coming up to Blackpool for a week with a bunch of people. I think Steve-O's coming up as well. We're going out for some food on Sunday, I think, all a bunch of us. So that'll be very exciting. Looking forward to that. In the meantime, even, Paul Roberts has put some rock-related requests in. This is going to make us very late, given that it's already 32 and a half minutes past eight. Yes, it's this one from Iron Maiden, 2 Minutes to Midnight.

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2: 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And the record of the week, of course, how can we forget that? 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
2: 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I repeat, not coming in.
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Love that. Oh, my watch. It's not really quiet. My watch is yakking away. Oh, it's doing the thing again. Why does it do this? Hang on a minute. So, shut up. There we go. It's still not shut up. I'm going to have to hit my watch with a hammer or something like that. DIY, before that, 2 minutes to midnight, which is great. And Jackie said, someone's stolen one of my requests. She's on minutes today. It's all about the minutes for Jackie's requests. So someone's stolen one of hers. But it's okay. We've got more requests in, although it may involve me having to play Take That. But, you know, We'll take the rough with the smooth, because your other two requests are absolutely brilliant. So you know, it is rough with the smooth today. In some cases, it's very rough, but not yours. So, okay. Anyway, a controversy with the World Cup. I don't know whether you've seen this story about this Somali referee who's been banned. His visa has not been permitted by the American authorities, principally because he's Somali, which is interesting. And there are other stories of officials and fans being having their requests for visas turned down. And I think so. Here's my problem with this. So, your man from FIFA, back in 2017, when the bidding was going on for this particular World Cup, made it absolutely clear that, you know, that it had to be, you know, that there was to be no kind of discrimination or anything like that. And clearly that is what's going on. And yet he's still sucking up, and he's sucking up to Trump and giving out. You just think, what is going on? I don't know whether any of you saw Ian Wright's rant on Facebook about it. He put up a reel on Facebook, and he was just sat talking. And actually, you know, to be fair, Ian Wright, he was a great player back in the day, and he talks an awful lot of sense. He does talk some guff as well. I mean, most ex-footballers talk some absolute guff at times, but generally speaking, I like Ian Wright. I've got a lot of time for him, old Wrighty. And but he's absolutely got this one nailed. If you're out there on social media, have a look for it. Ian Wright talking about what is going on in the World Cup. I think he's put a couple up actually now. I've not looked at much today, so I don't know if he's put anything up today, but he's put a couple up about this now, and it is insane what's going on. Not wholly surprising. I think we're going to hear more of this as the tournament goes on, that, you know, people are going to be refused entry to the United States. And you know, I mean, at what point do FIFA step in? I mean, they had the opportunity. For me, they had the opportunity to do something about this back last year. And for me, as soon as Trump won it, we all knew the way this was going to go. And you know, within weeks, he was throwing his weight around. He was threatening. He was threatening Greenland. He was threatening Canada. Within weeks of coming, being president rather than being re-elected president, of actually, being sworn in and all that shenanigans. And FIFA at that point had the opportunity to say, no, you don't, it's not happening. Because the thing is, I actually think that we in the UK, with that kind of notice, could have actually put something on, and they had an opportunity and they didn't take it. And you know, I do honestly believe that FIFA will be seen to be culpable for this. Then, you know, potentially it's a mess, and James just sent me a story about apparently it's causing a headache for broadcasters, so they're planning on doing a halftime show during the final, because of course, you know, most football fans, the whole point of half-time is so you can go for a pee and get a pie and a pint. That's what half-time is for, you know? You can go for a... I saw a DJ about this, and apparently the culture is very different in America. You know, they'll bring drinks to you, and yeah, okay, you might want to go. But, you know, the entertainment is largely for people on TV. It's not...
it's about the TV audience. It's not necessarily about the people in the ground. And the people in the ground, they probably, half of them probably do go to the toilet during halftime. But it is as much about the TV audience. So I think there is a cultural difference there. And there's a degree to which you can kind of say, OK, it's been hosted by, in part, the US, and there is a degree to which, you know, they should be allowed to put their own mark on it. But there comes a point when the very people who they are playing to, i.e. the TV audience, when the broadcasters themselves are saying, look, we need some details about how long this show is going to be because we need to plan our ad breaks around it. That's a problem. And, you know, if they can't be that organised about it, then, you know, then maybe it's probably not such a good thing that it does happen. I don't know. What are your thoughts on that? Anyway, and the World Cup generally, I think I said last week, I'm not sure. I want to watch it. But I've kind of got, I feel very uneasy about it. Just because of the backdrop of what's going on, I feel really uneasy about it, and I'm not even sure that I want to really watch it. But I do, because I want to watch, you know, some great football. But I don't, because I'm really I am genuinely quite uncomfortable about the backdrop in which it's happening. Do you agree? Do you think I'm being a big wuss and I should just get on with it and enjoy the football, or do you think, you know, I'm right to be concerned about it? I don't know. There we go. Right, anyway, I've got a what have I done here? I've actually lost a track. This is bizarre. What have I done here? I've actually lost some tracks out of my playlist. This is nope, they've disappeared. Anyway, I'm going to do things a little bit randomly, the wrong way around then. I'll do this. So normally I play a session track first, which has completely vanished from my playlist, so I'm going to play it all the wrong way around today. I think I may have accidentally just deleted some of my playlist. Does this work? I'm going to see if that works. No, that's not going to work. Maybe if I do that. No, it's not happening. Right, you listen to George Harrison and I'll sort out the mess. This is day one demo take of What Is Life. So enjoy.

There you go. The world is a less good place while Half Man Half Biscuit aren't being played on the radio. There you go. Reasons to be miserable, part 10, is that one from a John Peel session from I think 1985, I want to say, although it hasn't got the date on it. And before that, What Is Life? Day one demo of What Is Life from George Harrison. There you go. So an early version of a George Harrison classic. Right, I'm running very late now, so I'll do next one from Genesis, then something that somebody's requested, and then we'll do the news very late. This from Invisible Touch. This is Anything She Does.

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2: Now, our little boy came up to his mama in the kitchen this evening while she was fixing supper. And he handed her a piece of paper he'd been writing on. And after wiping her hands on her apron, she read it. And this is what it said. For mowing the lawn, $5. For making my own bed this week, $1. Going to the store, 50 cents. And playing with little brother while you went shopping, 25 cents. Taking out the trash, $1. And getting a good report card, $5. And for raking the yard, $2. Total owed, $14.75. Well, as Mum looked at him standing there expectantly, and I could see the memories flashing through her mind. And so she picked up the pen and turning the paper over, this is what she wrote. For the 9 months I carried you,

for the nights filled with dread and all the worries ahead. 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There's no charge, son. And when you add it all up, the full cost of my love. When he finished reading, he had great big old tears in his eyes. And he looked up at her standing there and said, "Mama, I sure do love you." And then he took the pen and in great big letters, he wrote, "Paid in full." And Lord knows when you add it all up, the cost of real love.

0: charge.
1: Right, that was about as painful as I think it's going to get tonight. No charge. JJ Barrett, sadly, he passed away sometime in May, according to James. James said he missed that one. Well, it would be rude for me to comment any further, because sadly he's gone. But anyway, no charge, number one for JJ Barry, who's requested by James. Right, we'll do the news, and then the full length after this from Def Leppard, and Rocket is after this.
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3: Extra police are being deployed onto the streets of Belfast amid fears of a second night of violence. Houses, cars and public transport were set alight by protesters angry at the knife attack on Stephen Ogilvy. A Sudanese national, Hadi Aladir, has been in court charged with his attempted murder. Chief Constable John Boucher's calling for calm.
4: I hope last night was the event that will see the end of any more protest. And we will be out in very high numbers this evening, policing whatever happens in Belfast and wider Northern Ireland today.
3: Reform UK leader Nigel Farage understands why people are taking to the streets.
5: The vast majority of those people who were out on the streets in Belfast last night were not far right, were not extremists, just really scared about what's going on in their communities and about the lack of government action.
3: 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I'm David Hall.
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3: It'll be turning dry with clear spells this evening. Some low cloud and rain will arrive in the west later, though, along with milder temperatures. It's chilly elsewhere with a low of 8 degrees Celsius.
2: 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He should be illegal. On your PC, your smart speaker, your phone.

0: Yeah.
1: Indeed. Well, quite. There you go. All 8.5 minutes of it. The Lunar Mix of Rocket by Def Leppard. We're now very late again. We'll endeavour to try and ratchet things in, but it's not going to happen, really. Let's be honest about it. I like that, actually. And actually, if you buy the CD single of that on the one of the bonus tracks you get on there, is a version of Release Me, which is very funny. I've played it on the radio before. It's by, apparently, Stumpus Maximus and the Good Old Boys. The Good Old Boys being Def Leppard and Stumpus Maximus being one of their road crew who... It's not what you describe as a singer, let's put it that way, but it is the best version of Release Me that you're ever going to hear in your entire life. And if you don't agree, then you're just wrong. And that's true. Right, anyway, but we haven't got time for that now, but we do have time for this then. One of the singles to be taken from Invisible Touch. Yeah, most of it was singles, I know. Anyway, this one.

Requested by Paul, Atomic Rooster. I love that, actually. Clearly Paul does as well, because he requests it quite often, and it's a good track, so it's well worth it. That's the Devil's Answer. We're talking a little bit about the World Cup still. It's quite interesting, because I mentioned before about how we could have hosted it if FIFA had intervened. You know, I'm talking about the UK as a whole. I think England could have hosted it on their own, but I think if we'd spread it out around the UK, you know, because they could have used Windsor Park in Belfast, they could have used, you know, Hampden and Parkhead in Celtic Park. In Glasgow, and possibly even Ibrox, and even Wales, I'm sure, have got a patch of grass that they could contribute. All right, yes, I know. People listening in Wales, I'm being amusing. Don't send me hate mail or something like that. Millennium Stadium is actually quite a good stadium. I've been there a couple of times, both to watch football and to watch a gig. Of course, went there last year to watch Oasis, and been to watch a couple of football matches there way back in the noughties. Do you remember when Wembley was closed when they pulled it down and rebuilt it? Then I went to a couple of finals then and watched, and it's quite a decent stadium. The great thing about it is it's literally 100 yards, something like that, from Cardiff Central. And it's really, really well connected with that, and they actually, to be fair, have done a great job. So they could have contributed there, and I'm sure, I don't know, is Swansea and Cardiff City both played in the Premier League, so I'm sure they've got reasonably decent grounds that are up to spec. So they could have had a couple of groups down there, and one based up in the northeast, I'm sure. You know, they've got the odd ground up there, so it could have been all right. But FIFA, being the hopeless bunch of wasters that they are, failed to do that. So there you go. Right, anyway, back to the requests, because largely I'm running so late with the show. I'll do this for Jackie. New York Minute, because she's on Minutes this week. And this is an absolute classic.

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There you go. That's the best version of Release Me you're ever going to hear in your entire life. It certainly beats it beats Engelbert. Anyway, Stumpus Maximus, who is one of Def Leppard's roadies, and the Good Old Boys, who are Def Leppard, featuring Joe Elliott on piano in that little cameo role that he played, and then it all went horribly wrong for him. good afternoon. Oh, good evening, Rachel. Oh, good afternoon to you. Good evening to from me. She said she was tuned in. She's been listening, and she said, "I tell you, I'm listening, and this is the payback I get." Rachel, you will never hear a better version of that song. Trust me. It's genius, pure genius. Taking the pee, to be honest. Good evening to Jill, who says, "Good job, Randall's not listening. He'll have words with me on Sunday." Yes, I suspect I'll be in a fair amount of trouble on Sunday, although I did qualify it by saying that I do like the Millennium Stadium. In fact, I prefer it to Wembley. Wembley, it's been improved since they rebuilt it. I mean, the old one was it was the biggest toilet in England, to be honest. I'm not being funny, but it really was. It was horrible. It was the old Wembley. The new one's considerably better. But I still think the Millennium Stadium is better than Wembley. So I'm sorry, fans of Wembley, but it just is, I'm afraid. The Millennium Stadium is better. There you go. Good evening, Rachel. I hope you enjoyed Stumpus Maximus. Actually, no, that sounds wrong, doesn't it? And hello, my love. <That's> Allegedly, she does. Anyway, I didn't say that. That was somebody who ran into the studio and said that. Anyway, I'll get myself out of this by saying it's now time for the high entries. We've got years ending in the number 3, 63, 73 and 83. Thankfully, we managed to avoid Gary Glitter, which is a good thing. And for a second time in about 3 weeks, I've got the same year. The same year as the chart show year, which is also 1983 this week. However, the chart has changed over, so it's not the highest new entry. Anyway, there you go. That's cleared that one up. To 1963, the highest new entry, number 27 for The Shadows. Sorry about this, everybody. It's nearly as bad as Stumpus Maximus. In fact, no, it's worse than Stumpus Maximus.

Atlantis, new entry at number 27, which was the highest new entry that way. They didn't generally have big new entries back in the early 60s. 27, anyway, unless it was the Beatles, of course, in which case they did. And that was Atlantis, going to get as high as number 2 eventually. Now, in 1973, they did have big new entries. In at number 6 for T-Rex, it's the Groover.

T-Rex, Jackie says, that sounds just like everything else they did. They were very successful, though, for a band who had basically one song for most of the part. Some of them were pretty good, actually. That wasn't one of them. Got as high as number four, though, so it did all right. New entry at number six. 1983 next. The charts changed over between now and Friday. So don't worry about it. This isn't the highest new entry on the chart on Friday. Something else is. But this is good. New entry at number eight, David Bowie, China Girl.

China Girl. Jackie says the worst thing he ever did. I don't think that's fair. Some of his tin machine was a bit dodgy. That wasn't great. And some of the stuff off some of the later albums. Yeah, the Tonight album was a bit difficult in places as well. But no, I think that's a bit harsh. I love China Girl anyway, so there you go. Right, we'll squeeze in a couple more before the news. One which is a request by Paul, which he's put in a moment ago. But first, another track from Invisible Touch. This is The Brazilian.

0: Apache, requested by Paul from the Shadows, taking us up to the news. Before that, the Brazilian, which is the instrumental track stuck on the end of, I think it was on the end, wasn't it, of Invisible Touch. Anyway, there you go. Final track from Invisible Touch in the last hour. Plus, yeah, something else I was going to talk about, actually. We'll get to that in the next hour. Paul Roberts' Forgotten Tune takes us back to 2002, I think. And a bang up to date, that, for me. Plus you can unhear this and much, much more. Mm-mm.
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2: Hundreds of protesters have gathered across Belfast for a second night. It follows widespread violence in the city last night after the knife attack on Stephen Ogilvie. Police have drafted in extra officers from across the UK amid fears of more violence. Northern Ireland Secretary Hilary Benn says those causing trouble need to think again.
3: Are we going to continue trying to attack people, burn people out of their homes, leaving children absolutely terrified as they're taken out into the dark with flames and screaming around them? This is not what Northern Ireland is, and it is their responsibility to stop.
2: President Trump's vowing to hit Iran hard again. It follows renewed airstrikes from both sides after Mr. Trump accused the Iranian military of shooting down a US helicopter. And kickoff at England's pre-World Cup friendly against Costa Rica has been delayed. A heavy thunderstorm has hit Orlando, pushing back the start time for at least 20 minutes. That's the latest from Radio News Hub. I'm David Hall.
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2: A wet and rather windy morning as rain spreads, turning heavy at times. It'll ease later, though, but feeling muggy under widespread cloud cover. A high of 17 degrees Celsius.

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1: Apparently it's going to get warm over the weekend. 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

0: forgotten tune this week, Liberty X, and Just a Little. And I think forgotten tune probably more in hope than expectation. But there you go. Got to number one, apparently. Really? Yeah, music was in a proper state in 2002, wasn't it? There you go. Anyway, so often this happens. A Paul Roberts forgotten tune is followed by a Paul Roberts request. So, anyway, we'll do that now. This is a classic piece of rock. This is Broken English. Coming on strong.
1: All I can see is the whites of her eyes, and I tell you something, I'm another boy. She's...
0: He sounds more like Mick Jagger than Mick Jagger, that bloke.

like it got quite good, and now suddenly they've kind of ruined it all. Man, obviously, Chris Evans upped and went, and they replaced him, and Zoe Ball upped and went, and they replaced her, and they sacked Scott Mills. And then she just gave it to Gary Davis, I think. Let him do it, you know. Should have been, you know, it'd have kept him in employment, keep him off the dole queue. Be all right. But no, apparently they've gone for Sarah Cox. Well, that'll be interesting, because when she was on Radio 1, she was always late or hungover, or usually both. So let's see how that one works out. I think she's a bit calmer now than she was in those days. Still, never mind. James has requested this, Imogene, I presume it's pronounced. This is the Les Reed Orchestra. Was it somebody used this as their theme? Anyway, enjoy.

apparently it was John Donne's theme. It does sound very Radio 2, by the Les Reed Orchestra. Nowhere near as good as Man of Action, which was actually all right. But anyway, there you go. James requested that because John Donne for a long time was Drive on Radio 2. Anyway, they're going to get a new one, and nobody cares, really, I don't think. I don't, anyway. I can barely contain my indifference at the fact that Radio 2 are going to get a new Drive or even Breakfast. Just don't care. But anyway, there we go. Last one from Genesis. I think it was the biggest hit off the album. Anyway, certainly the best hit off the album. I told you earlier on I wasn't going to play In Too Deep because it's Bobbins. This is brilliant, though.

3-Minute Hero from Selector, which is conveniently 3 minutes long. Who'd have thought? It's that kind of show today. I'm going to talk about something which is a bit of a left field one. It came to me from nowhere last night. So I don't know if any of you heard Denise's show yesterday. She was talking about a documentary which is still on the iPlayer if you want to watch it. And it was about labiciferin. It was presented by Alan Yentop, and it was basically just talking about his life and him and his music and all the rest of it. And there was a period of time, kind of from the mid to late 70s, probably late 70s through to the mid 80s, where he wasn't producing any music. And there was another period of time a bit later on as well where he wasn't producing music. And in those times, he wrote a lot of poetry. And he said that, you know, he felt that he could express things in poetry that he couldn't do in song, because he just felt it didn't work necessarily in song. And one of the things that he wrote kind of really, and he read it out, actually, and if you watch it, you'll know what I'm on about. And it really struck me, actually, because it seems really relevant today. And he wrote it years ago, but actually I think it's true, and it summed up the way I feel about it, because people always talk about being proud about this and proud about that. And we've got, at the moment, we've got a lot of people talking about national pride, and he's basically making the point, look, don't be proud of something about which you've got absolutely no control about. So, for example, it's pointless being proud about being English, or pointless being proud about being a man or a woman, or it's pointless being proud about being, you know, Irish or Scottish or American or anything. It's utterly pointless, because you've got no control over that whatsoever. It's purely an accident of birth, or in some cases, an accident of geography. So to be proud of that is utterly meaningless. And actually, people should be proud of something that they've actually achieved themselves. And that really struck me, you know, because at the moment, we, as a nation, there are people out there who are obsessed about being proud about British, and they're using it in such a negative way. Now, I'm not saying that people who are always saying they're proud of British, that they're going to go out and start nailing flags to lampposts and you know, and burning down half of their city or whatever. I'm not suggesting that's the case at all, but it's always struck me. I've never ever said I'm proud to be English. Never. And I am proud of some of the things that have been achieved by people in this country. But even that's a bit false, because I didn't do it. Stuff that I have done, and I can say, yeah, I'm proud of stuff that I have achieved in life, whatever. I can say that. But it is meaningless, largely, to say I'm proud to be English. What a lot of rubbish. And I've always felt this, you know, and I remember way back kind of in the 80s, and people used to go, oh, I'm really proud to be Irish or whatever. And I just think, ridiculous. You know, I don't want to pick on the Irish in particular, but because people of all nations do it. And arguably, the English are some of the worst for it. But it's always struck me that people claim to be proud of something over which they've had absolutely no control whatsoever. And that really kind of struck me yesterday. And I thought, blimey, he's just articulated what I've been feeling for years and years. I'm talking 40 years plus. And he's articulated in one poet. And actually, I, fair play to him. It would be really, really great now if I followed it up with some labiciferin, but I'm not going to do that because I'm just not that organised. But I don't know. It really struck me. I would encourage you to go and watch it, even if you're not necessarily a big labiciferin fan, because I think there's some really important things came out of that. There's some stuff that I kind of think, what are you on about there, Labby? But actually, no, there's some really good stuff in there. I would encourage you, if you go to the BBC iPlayer, I'm not sure if you can access BBC iPlayer stuff if you're overseas, so apologies for that, for me banging on about that. But if you can access the iPlayer, then give it a watch. I think, is it called Imagine, the documentary programme? It's a series anyway, and it's presented, the particular episode is presented by Alan Yentop. I'm sure if you just go into the iPlayer and put labiciferin into the search bar, you'll find it'll come up, but I would encourage you to go and do it, because it's
Really interesting stuff. So there you go. That's what I wanted to talk about. So I very, very rarely actually think in advance of what I'm going to talk about in this particular bit. Normally, it just comes from where I'm at that moment in time. And people quite often will message me during the week, say, "Oh, you're going to rant about this. You're going to rant about that. You're wasting your breath." I don't know. You know, no point saying to me, "How about ranting about this? How about waste of time? Don't do it," because even I don't know. Anyway, there we go. Right, before I get all fired up, let's play All Fired Up.

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2: Hiya kids, Mark Fielding here. Now, over the summer, my regular Sunday show is going to be taking a bit of a break. But don't panic, because in its place, we've got the Music World Cup. This is where the greatest musical nations on earth will be slugging it out to find out who's going to be the best musical nation on the planet. You can get involved by joining me every Sunday over the summer from 1 p.m. and vote on which song is your favourite from the choices that I give you. It's not more difficult than that. Throughout June, it's going to be the group phase where three countries will be pitting themselves against each other. The top two from the league will go through to the knockout phase, which will start in July. From July, it's all about sudden death when we're going through to the group of 16, the quarterfinals, the semi-finals, and last, the grand final, where we'll find out who is the greatest musical nation on earth. Join me every Sunday over the summer from 1 p.m. and get involved. See you later.
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4: Professor, do what you were born to do.

Planets and Lions. It's going to come in with the next bit in a minute. Now, let me just stop that before it does. Anyway, before that was it before then? I've completely forgotten. It was Pat Benatar, All Fired Up, which was one chucked in by Paul. Yes, talking about nationality, and a lot of people are mixed up with loads of different nationalities anyway. Fair point that Jack says, because we're both part German. So this is what kind of irritates me about the whole proud and particularly national pride, but actually he was far more general than that, actually, because he was talking about there's no point in being proud about being a man or being a woman or being black or being this or being that, because it's something about which you've got absolutely no control, and that fundamentally is it. And he was just encouraging people to be proud of something that they have achieved. And off the back of that, I was kind of thinking today while I was on the train, these people who go out into Southampton who are out probably on the streets of Belfast tonight, are they going to be proud of what they've done in the morning? And that's kind of it for me. Are these people actually going to be proud of what they've done in the morning? Can they put their hand on their heart and say, "Yeah, I'm really pleased that I think I did, you know, I did really well there." You know, throwing a petrol bomb through somebody's window, absolutely marvellous. Just a thought. Anyway, I did this the other day, and I've now got a nagging doubt. I think I might have done this before. A song which I probably should hate, but I don't. I love it. And a song which, again, a band that I couldn't stand, but actually I think it's great. Madonna and ABBA.

which is that. Right, let me tell you what's coming up on the station for the next 24 hours or so before I forget. It's after me, it's Holly through till 7 o'clock in the morning. Mandy will be along at 7 with the breakfast show. She will have just one word where you'll get the opportunity. She'll give you a word. You've got to pick songs that are related to said word. She'll have three lively tunes after 8 o'clock. She'll have, and then they'll begin with, I think she'll be on Jay today, won't she, because she's an I today. She'll be on Jay tomorrow because she's an I today. And the record of the week, which, by the way, they picked the wrong one. Should have gone, I mean, you'll never hear me say this very often about Nathan Evans, that should have gone with the football, really. Anyway, never mind. What do I know? Anyways, and there'll also be an impossibly difficult quiz as well. I think, oh, do you know, I've completely lost track now. I think it's 70s and 80s alternate hour tomorrow. So between 9 and 10. So join Mandy for that. Holly will keep you entertained through the day. It'll be Jim with Rockin' Easy and Rockin' Indie with Mandy on at 7 p.m. That's how we shape up. Not too shabby, really. And for the next 24 hours. Andy, by the way, is tuned in. He's on his jacket potato with cheese and beans. Good combo, by the way, with black pepper and Worcester sauce. That sounds like a great combo, actually. Anyway, that's what's entertaining Andy for tea tonight. Good evening to you. He's been tuned in on and off. He's been working late. So while Mandy's been sunning herself, he's been peeing it down most of the time. But never mind. Down at the caravan. Well, there you go. Right, that's it for me. I'm out of here. And Friday, it will be it'll be 1983. I think there may be Breakers involved. I think there'll also be a track from the one album. And it will be all in 1983 on Friday on the chart show. Next Sunday, don't forget the Music World Cup, not the Football World Cup. I won't be overcharging people to get into the show. Just turn up and vote, really. It's not really that much more complicated than that. Other than that, we'll be back doing this nonsense again next week. I shall leave you with Billy Bragg, who will entertain you up to the news at 10 o'clock. This is the 100 Year Hunger, which he wrote about the current conflict in Palestine. Have a great week.

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1: Police have fired water cannon on protesters in Belfast in a second night of unrest. Hundreds have taken to the streets angry at the knife attack on Stephen Ogilvie. The Sudanese national, Hadi Alladid, accused of his attempted murder, has been in court and will remain in custody. Extra police have been drafted in from across the UK, and Chief Constable John Boucher is calling for calm.
2: Because we cannot have any more of this. And we will be out in very high numbers policing whatever happens in Belfast and wider Northern Ireland.
1: Two men who were steering small boats across the English Channel have been jailed under a new law of endangering others. Inor Mohammed Ali and Mohammed Tajik piloted a dinghy carrying 74 people. Donald Trump insists US forces will continue targeting Iran after the two sides exchanged strikes overnight. And England are about to kick off in Orlando in their delayed friendly with Costa Rica. That's the latest from Radio News Hub. I'm David Hall.
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1: A wet and rather windy morning as rain spreads, turning heavy at times. It'll ease later though, but feeling muggy under widespread cloud cover. A high of 17 degrees Celsius.
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0: Hello, Jim Pemberton here, and it is my firmly held belief that the greatest music ever recorded was made between January 1st of 1970 and December 31st of 1979. 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
1: Hundreds of protesters have gathered across Belfast for a second night. It follows widespread violence in the city last night after the knife attack on Stephen Ogilvie. Police have drafted in extra officers from across the UK amid fears of more violence. Northern Ireland Secretary Hilary Benn says those causing trouble need to think again.
2: Are we going to continue trying to attack people, burn people out of their homes, leaving children absolutely terrified as they're taken out into the dark with flames and screaming around them? This is not what Northern Ireland is, and it is their responsibility to stop.
1: Meanwhile, the Sudanese man accused of the attempted murder of Stephen Ogilvie has appeared in court. Hadi Aladid has been remanded in custody for 4 weeks. President Trump's vowing to hit Iran hard again. It follows renewed airstrikes from both sides. Cricket and Ben Stokes and Gus Atkinson have been left out of the squad for next week's second test against New Zealand. That's the latest from Radio News Hub. I'm David Hall.
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1: A wet and rather windy morning as rain spreads, turning heavy at times. It'll ease later though, but feeling muggy under widespread cloud cover. A high of 17 degrees Celsius.
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0: folks, and Liz Martfield in here. Now, people always tell me that Wednesdays are the worst day of the week, but I say that's rubbish, because from 7 o'clock I'm on the radio, and that's generally a good thing. That's what I say anyway. It's a show which is packed with features like the jukebox from 7 o'clock. There's the full length at 8:30 and the ones after the ones at 9 o'clock. There's loads of other stuff going on. There's always some ranting and general mucking about going on as well. You can get involved in the show by sending me a tweet at MarkFOnAir if you like Twitter. If you don't, send me an email to mark@ultimateradio.co.uk and join me from 7 o'clock every Wednesday. We'll have a laugh, shall we?
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1: Police have fired water cannon on protesters in Belfast in a second night of unrest. Hundreds have taken to the streets angry at the knife attack on Stephen Ogilvy. The Sudanese national, Hadi Alladid, accused of his attempted murder, has been in court and will remain in custody. Extra police have been drafted in from across the UK, and Chief Constable John Boucher is calling for calm.
2: Because we cannot have any more of this. And we will be out in very high numbers, policing whatever happens in Belfast and wider Northern Ireland.
1: Two men who were steering small boats across the English Channel have been jailed under a new law of endangering others. Inor Mohammed Ali and Mohammed Tajik piloted a crowded dinghy carrying 74 people. Donald Trump insists US forces will continue targeting Iran after the two sides exchanged strikes overnight. And this year's Doctor Who Christmas special has been axed from the schedules. That's the latest from Radio News Hub. I'm David Hall.
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1: A wet and rather windy morning as rain spreads, turning heavy at times. It'll ease later though, but feeling muggy under widespread cloud cover. A high of 17 degrees Celsius.
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0: Mark Fielding here. Now, over the summer, my regular Sunday show is going to be taking a bit of a break, but don't panic, because in its place, we've got the Music World Cup. This is where the greatest musical nations on earth will be slugging it out to find out who's going to be the best musical nation on the planet. You can get involved by joining me every Sunday over the summer from 1 p.m. and vote on which song is your favourite from the choices that I give you. It's not more difficult than that. Throughout June, it's going to be the group phase where three countries will be pitting themselves against each other. The top two from the league will go through to the knockout phase, which will start in July. From July, it's all about sudden death when we're going through to the group of 16, the quarterfinals, the semi-finals, and last, the grand final, where we'll find out who is the greatest musical nation on earth. Join me every Sunday over the summer from 1 p.m. and get involved. See you later.
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1: Hundreds of protesters have gathered across Belfast for a second night. It follows widespread violence in the city last night after the knife attack on Stephen Ogilvy. Police have drafted in extra officers from across the UK amid fears of more violence. Northern Ireland Secretary Hilary Benn says those causing trouble need to think again.
2: Are we going to continue trying to attack people, burn people out of their homes, leaving children absolutely terrified as they're taken out into the dark with flames and screaming around them? This is not what Northern Ireland is, and it is their responsibility to stop.
1: Meanwhile, the Sudanese man accused of the attempted murder of Stephen Ogilvy has appeared in court. Hadi Aladid has been remanded in custody for 4 weeks. President Trump's vowing to hit Iran hard again. It follows renewed airstrikes from both sides. Cricket and Ben Stokes and Gus Atkinson have been left out of the squad for next week's second test against New Zealand. That's the latest from Radio News Hub. I'm David Hall.
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1: A wet and rather windy morning as rain spreads, turning heavy at times. It'll ease later though, but feeling muggy under widespread cloud cover. A high of 17 degrees Celsius.